All right, here we are shortly after 5 o'clock. 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Current temperature outside in Fernley, 80 degrees. Fallon, you're at 83 degrees. Reno, 80 degrees. 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

0: It's a request zone. 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Hear it next. 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Request zone. It sounded like I said zone with an S. Zone. Let me know what you would like to hear. You can hit me up on that text line, 775-499-3114. That number again, 775-499-3114. Or you can call Big Pete live in the studio. What up, Big Pete? Thank you, Big Pete. All right, 775-404-1115 is that number to reach Big Pete in the studio. 775-404-1115. Jeff Foxworthy is the king of redneck jokes, but a fan told him a story he has to share. 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
1: I was hosting a thing down in Atlanta where I'm from, and a guy and his wife came up to me and he said, "I guess you've heard every redneck thing that's ever been told." And I thought I had, but I smiled and talked to him, and the guy said, "But we swore if we ever met you that we were going to share this story with you." He said, "Last Thanksgiving, we went down to South Georgia to visit my wife's family, and while we were there, her brother got his nipple bitten off by a beaver." And I said, "You have my attention." And apparently, as they told this story, this young man and his friend were driving down the road, and a beaver ran out in front of them, and they hit it with a car. And into the conversation that ensued following that accident, they decided that they needed this beaver to take to the taxidermist because they didn't know anybody that had a mounted beaver in their home. So they climbed down in the ditch and they found this animal. And she said her brother picked him up by the tail and he said, "Look, he ain't even bloody or cut up or nothing." And that's about the moment that the beaver came back to life and bit his nipple off. You got to think about that story for a while. I mean, think about it at the hospital later on when the doctor comes in and goes, "What's wrong with the guy in room number 3? No, really, what happened to him? Probably the only time in history the headline of the paper could include the words beaver and nipple and nobody would be offended by it.
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5: This week at the Friendly Branch Library, there is a family board game and Lego time. That's every Wednesday from 4 p.m. to 5:30 p.m. All ages are welcome. Story time on Friday from 10:30 a.m. to 11 a.m. Babies who age 5 are welcome. Then Saturday is Family Bingo, August 15th from 2 p.m. to 3 p.m. All ages are welcome. That's at the Friendly Branch Library. Then the Friendly Corridor Action Plan Community Meeting. You're invited. Please join them at the new Community Response and Resource Center on August 13th from 5 p.m. to 7 p.m. to learn about the proposed recommendations of the Friendly Corridor Action Plan and share your thoughts with the study team. A brief presentation by the study team will be provided at 5:30 p.m. The intention of the study conducted by the City of Friendly in collaboration with the Nevada Department of Transportation is to identify phased improvements over the next 20 years to support future growth, reduce traffic delays, enhance mobility, and improve connectivity and safety along three primary corridors, Main Street, Farm District Road, and US 95A from Main Street to the Friendly High School. 695 East Main Street here in Friendly. The Community Minute is brought to you by the Friendly Chamber of Commerce. Meetings will be held at the Friendly Community Resource and Response Center, 695 East Main Street here in Friendly. The meetings are every Tuesday morning. Doors open at 7 a.m. The meeting begins at 7:30 a.m.
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12: All right, Big P here with a look at your traffic. We only got 2 issues to talk about. The first one being 580 South and Airport. 580 South and Airport southbound. And the other one is 580 North and Galena Bridge. 580 North and the Galena Bridge. Other than that, it's flowing really heavy, but it's flowing very fast. So great job driving. Let's continue doing a great job. Make sure you guys stay buckled up. 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

0: And that was by request right here on 101.3 FM, my biggest little radio. Jay Fierce Rodriguez hanging out with you till 7 o'clock. Big Pete hooking us up with live traffic reports, getting ready for the last one of the day. And he's getting ready to head out the door. Thank you, Big Pete. Thank you. Yeah. Later, Gator. That's his thing. Anytime you say bye to Pete or see you later, it's later, Gator. Looks like I have time for one more comedy bit as I'm getting my playlist ready for my Playhouse playlist coming up between 6 and 7. Hopefully you'll be tuned in. You never know what to expect unless you're tuned in. I know my kids are here somewhere and they will be joining me. I think they're going to be joining me for my Playhouse playlist to help me out a little bit. So yeah, hopefully you'll stay tuned for that. Again, coming up between 6 and 7 right here on My Biggest Little Radio. Here's comedian Jim Brewer. Yes, I got time for one more comedy bit, along with his live band on his fandom of AC/DC. Another comedy bit on My Biggest Little Radio. Hashtag get your laugh on again.
1: If you've never seen AC/DC, let me tell you something. Little guy comes out. He's like maybe 4'2". Can't understand a word he's saying until he says, all right. All right. Little Angus Young, he's only like 2.5 feet tall. For an hour and a half, just bopping his head up and down. That is truly the only, no disrespect to other bands, that's the only band I know can take any song. They could take a wedding and tear it up. They could take a wedding song like the Hokey Pokey and just annihilate. Put your left foot in! Put your left foot out! Then you shake it! Shake it!

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10: 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The only issue we got going on is on 580 North and Galena Bridge. 580 North and Galena Bridge, there's a vehicle accident with injury. Other than that, the traffic is very heavy, but it is flowing as it should. 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

All right, here we are. Last hour of my show for today, inside my Playhouse playlist. That's right. I'm your host, Jay Fierce Rodriguez, sharing my playlist with you all hour long. You never know what to expect. Yeah, you heard Cammy right there. Love it. Let's keep it going. It's my Playhouse playlist on my Biggest Little Radio.

0: And if you didn't know, that is the remix of Daya's Hideaway inside my Playhouse playlist on 101.3 FM, my biggest little radio, remixed by Randy Taylor Weber, Lenny Ruckus, and DJ Fierce. You don't believe me? Go YouTube it. Yep, yep. There's also a music video that goes to it as well. Gotta love it. What a great track right there. Haven't heard that song in a minute. It's my Playhouse playlist on 101.3 FM, my biggest little radio. Coming up, I've got my Double Whammy 80s, my Double Whammy Way Back Wednesday classics as well to share with you. What's on my playlist? I don't know. You never know what to expect unless you're tuned in. Hey, I got the kiddos with me today. Woo! Usually when I'm producing my show, it's while they're in school. And today I did most of my production of my show while they were in school, and then they got home. Yeah, so our kids started school early than Lyon County. All right, my Playhouse playlist continues next. 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Woo-woo!
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2: 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And here's a little taste of what you can expect with us every single night.
3: I hate people who have fear of airports. Grow up. Grow up. Grow up. I hate people who have a lack of their... I can keep going.
4: Do you have something, Audrey?
3: I'm not done. I hate people who interrupt me.
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5: 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Grumpy man. 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

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Double Whammy 80s, that one released in December of 1987. It's not about his actual father, nor is it a literal paternal relationship. Instead, Michael wrote it about a specific romance, exploring the psychological pattern of leaving home and seeking a foundational, emotional, and romantic anchor in a partner. It's my Double Whammy 80s Playhouse playlist. I'm your host, Jay Fierce Rodriguez, sharing my playlist with you, and you never know what to expect unless you're tuned in. This next song was written by Martin Gore and released in 1984. It's called People Are People by Depeche Mode. And it's a direct anti-prejudice and anti-racism anthem. The song questions why humans hate each other over race, religion, or background when everyone shares the same basic biological and emotional makeup. Here it is from 1984, Depeche Mode, People Are People. So, yeah, here we go. It's my Playhouse playlist, Double Whammy 80s, on my biggest little radio.

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From the album We Are Family, released in 1979, Sister Sledge, We Are Family. That's right. People are people, and we are family. You got to love it. J. Fierce Rodriguez hanging out with you in the middle of my Double Whammy Way Back Wednesday classics. And we're going backwards from the 1970s to this next one from the 1960s. It was released in 1967. It's by the Turtles, and it became a chart-topping pop classic. But it is deceptively a song about unrequited love and fantasy. Written by Gary Bonner and Alan Gordon, the track was rejected by numerous artists and nearly passed over by the Turtles before reaching number one and knocking the Beatles off the top spot. From 1967, here's the Turtles, Happy Together, inside my Playhouse playlist. 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
1: Shawn Mendes. There's a song we haven't heard in a minute from 2019, If I Can't Have You, inside my Playhouse playlist on 101.3 FM. My Biggest Little Radio, J. Fierce Rodriguez, wrapping up my playlist. And a quick story. Nihilist, remember the tour when Shawn Mendes, this is the shirt that I'm wearing right now, that we got when we went to go see him when he was on tour, and he opened his concert with that song, remember?
2: Yeah.
1: Yeah, and you were wearing the old logo Biggest Little Radio t-shirt, and you were singing and dancing and having a good time. Do you remember that concert?
2: Yeah.
1: That was the one where Alessia Cara opened up for him, and it was her birthday. So, and we all sang happy birthday to her. Remember that?
2: Yeah.
1: Good times, right?
2: Yeah.
1: Memories unforgotten. Gotta love it. Well, that's it. Yeah, I'm out of time. Time for me to head out the door.
2: Aww.
1: I know, it's a sad moment. Please keep the tissues in the boxes. Don't shed any tears. I invite you to join me to do it again tomorrow, 2 p.m. to 7 p.m. Friday, Junior. Thank God it's Thursday. Woo woo. Getting us closer to the weekend. All right. XYZ with Eric Zachary coming up next. And I remember reading the email. Oh my goodness, I read it a little earlier and I'm like, I'll remember this of what they've got on the show. And no, I forgot. Yep. Don't you hate it when that happens? Let me see if I can dig it up real quick. Tonight's show is about Camp Rock 3. They're going to be talking about that. Pitchfork gave Tyga's latest album, Starface, a 0.0 rating. What? That and much more. XYZ with Eric Zachary, 7 p.m. to midnight right here on my Biggest Little Radio. Until tomorrow, have a great night, a great day tomorrow. Be safe out there. Don't work so hard. Te quiero mucho and adios. Bye.
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2: Wednesday. Yes.
1: Where if you've been traveling anywhere in the U.S. over the last 2 days, you probably have experienced absolute
2: chaos.
1: I was going to say sadness.
2: Turmoil.
1: Turmoil yeah. is good. Mm-hmm. I know, Audrey, you wanted to touch on something sad as we started, because there's nothing more positive and not a better way to talk about death.
3: Well, okay, listen. There's a death in the family. Let's not be dramatic. Okay. I just think that we should say, take a moment and say rest in peace to Jackie the Eagle.
1: Oh,
2: who is
1: Jackie? You just put goodbye Jackie, and I was like, Jackie O? Like,
2: she's been gone for a while.
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0: 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XYZ with Eric Zachary, Mom's Hot Take. 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My mom on the line. You wanted
1: so excited to give tell us you this
0: a
1: one.
0: Gift, okay. You said. You wanted,
1: yes,
0: you wanted to become a tool for us.
1: I have to go to New York City with you all.
0: Okay.
2: Why?
3: Okay.
1: Because.
0: We're not business expensing this.
1: No, we are. No. because in order to get into this club, there is a bring a mom or a dad rule that cuts through the line. And Olivia Rodrigo was there the other night, and a mom got in because she was a mom with her kids.
4: Wait. I'm out.
0: Wait.
1: Nope.
0: Okay, so you're saying there's a private or membership club of some kind?
1: It's not a membership. It's called Joy Face. It's in the East Village in New York City. Yeah. Look it up. And the owner has a parent rule. Playful door policy, she calls it. She said when she sees a mom or a dad with their children, not children, but you know, they're people, she will let them pass the line. And that line is extremely long, my friends.
0: This is, I agree with you. I like that. My mom, whenever we go to New York, and I lived in New York for many years, like she'll come out with me and like that. Because usually it's the inverse, like, oh, who are you bringing with you?
4: Right.
0: Do you have enough girls? All that. That said, I feel like someone's just going to start hustling, like rent a parent in New York.
1: I'm in. I'll do it.
0: I don't think you realize that replaces you. Because I'll just find someone in LES and be
1: and
0: like,
1: I'll just, she's and I'll saying, just find another son,
4: right,
1: another daughter.
4: Exactly. She could be everybody's
0: are
4: mom,
0: gonna hold up a sign on the corner?
1: I sure could.
0: You understand that's like, that toes the line of the world's oldest profession.
1: This is not
0: right?
1: The point. The point is that this owner gets it. She gets it.
4: Mm-hmm. I don't. So here's the thing.
1: It's called Joy Face. Look it up.
4: No, I've already looked it
0: up. Are they paying you? Why do you keep saying the name?
4: Right. If you do this, though, you're going to be at the club a lot. Is that what you want?
1: Yeah. It sounds like it's a fun club, too. It says that cocktails are just really fun. And
0: stop describing it as fun.
4: You're getting paid. Do you have? So you've talked to them.
1: Bring it down the house.
0: I mean, what's it decorated like?
1: It's a 70s cocktail lounge.
0: Okay.
1: Retro.
4: It's dimly lit. It's
3: this is that they have a waterbed.
4: Yeah, they have a waterbed. Do you want to go with your mom?
0: I you,
4: to be on the waterbed?
0: There
4: in the
0: are so many places I'd rather go with my mom than a club that has a waterbed. I don't know. A funeral home.
1: Audrey will go with me.
0: Okay.
3: I'll go with you.
4: Yeah. There you go.
0: You can rent my mom.
1: I just think this is a great idea, and perhaps we should like shoot this to some of the clubs in Chicago.
4: So you think that there should be a resurgence of people your age in the club, in the clubs heavy?
1: Sure. If there's a line, I don't want to wait. I want a parent rule.
4: Right.
1: Hello. Okay. I'm here. Come.
4: Right. I get pricing.
0: And I don't know if you caught that. She said Chicago, LA, Miami. She wants to scale.
3: Oh, I'd love to take my mom out with me. We have a great time.
0: I'm not saying I don't have an issue taking my mom out. We always go out, but like I don't know if the place with the waterbed's like that's calling her name.
4: Right.
0: We'll leave it
1: there's
0: there.
1: Much more than that though, guys.
0: I would hope that it's not just, if we walk into a club and it's just a room with a waterbed.
4: Here's the bed.
0: That's on the east side, East Glorious Village.
1: I just think it's great because the person that even reported on this, Olivia Rodrigo, was there that night, and the lines were huge.
0: Got it. Well, that's because she was, anyway, mom's hot take.
1: But the moms got right in.
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She'll be alright. 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And in fact, tonight, she did confirm. 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

0: XYZ with Eric Zachary. ID photos and times that they did you dirty. Audrey just went to the DMV. Mm-hmm. You were very nervous about A, getting a new license because you're from Minnesota, so you had to give up that license. But more importantly, the photo that would follow you around for the next 5 years.
1: Well, okay, so let me tell you about this. I have a strong reputation to uphold because I have an incredible track record of taking really good ID photos.
0: Are you running for mayor?
1: Because, because you guys have seen my passport photo I was 16.
0: Yeah. I can't believe at 24 they still let you use a 16-year-old photo.
1: I know, right? I had a terrible passport photo.
0: I love
1: and
0: it.
1: I've had it for the last 8 years.
0: It's my contact photo for you in my phone.
1: No, it's not. It's so bad.
0: You had to provide it to me when we all went to Jamaica to give away a trip.
1: No, it's I look like a sickly Victorian child. And so
2: what I was going to say is like not as good as that. Yeah,
1: no,
2: that was great.
1: It was really bad. But I have the like the face down and I was talking about it with my friends.
0: Did
1: I was
0: you
1: like,
0: practice in the mirror before you went?
1: Yes. And you know what? I'll show you later. I have all three of my IDs that I've had since I had my driver's permit.
0: Okay. Mm-hmm.
1: And I'm making the same exact face in all of them because I have it so down.
0: That's good.
1: I have it so down.
0: I've had several good ID. I've gotten pretty lucky with my driver's license photos.
2: Yeah, yeah.
0: It's my passport photo where I look like... Well, I went to Walgreens and no shade to Walgreens, but she... I went there because I'm like, oh, at least I could do a retake.
2: Yeah.
1: No.
0: She was not down for it that day because I look like I'm smuggling paraphernalia into the country and not like drugs. Like I'm one of those guys that brings like secret turtles.
2: Yeah. Uh-huh.
0: And then my Costco photo for my membership.
2: They made you crazy in that.
0: Well, they do it black and white
1: Costco
0: and there's like an old Xerox line in the middle of it. And I'm like, this looks like a mugshot.
2: Right.
0: What?
2: Yeah.
0: I don't want to show this. And Costco ID checkers take their job very seriously and they will look at you compared to your ID.
2: My last photo for my ID when I just recently renewed is glorious, but only because because I stepped up, I didn't say anything, I just did the face I wanted to make. They had questions, I was like, take the photo. I'm not talking. You're not getting me.
0: Well, I didn't know that you can bring and shoot. You can shoot your own passport photo now. Like we have
2: a photo
0: studio here. Yeah.
2: No, that's right. That's right.
0: My girlfriend Rachel just got her passport, and I mean, she looks like a Bond villain in the best way possible.
1: Yeah,
0: like, she looks like the vixen that like changes her hair in every other country. I'm like, how did you land on this?
2: Right.
0: And I look like I got arrested at a Chuck E. Cheese. Like this is. So I am actively considering renewing my passport photo
1: just for the picture.
2: Just for the looks. Yeah. Well, like, what are you doing? Like a Ben Stiller, like
0: Zoolander
2: with
0: you? No, I just want something where I don't look like I'm a 5-year-old cheesing, but also I don't know someone that committed heinous crimes.
2: You know what? There are certain photos you take where you do 5-year-old cheese.
0: My passport photo looks like something Netflix would use for the cover of any of these murder documentaries.
1: Wait, can you smile in your passport picture?
0: Yeah, you can.
2: Yeah. I mean, it can't be obnoxious, but you can smile. I'm just saying, don't do your 5-year-old smile. Because it's. I've never seen him so happy.
0: I've never smiled with sound before.
2: Yeah, exactly.
0: XYZ with Eric Zachary.
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0: XYZ with Eric Zachary. We call it What Are You Watching Wednesday. It's all brought to you by O'Reilly Auto Parts, professional parts people. What have you been into binging, watching? Anything we can do as the civic service to get you off that scroll screen.
1: Yes, civic service.
0: The Netflix doesn't just autoplay another murder documentary.
1: Sure.
2: Okay.
1: Well, Audrey likes that, though.
0: Audrey, what have you been watching? Are you about to say a murder documentary?
2: No, I'm not. I actually watched something like much more violent.
0: Please,
2: I was roped into a movie with my partner. I watched Sisu. Have you guys seen that?
1: Sisu?
2: Sisu?
1: No.
2: S-I-S-U. It's about this like gold miner / ex like military man.
0: Sounds like something I order for an appetizer.
2: Finland during...
0: No.
2: It's basically he just like kills a bunch of Nazis is the whole movie. And it's super brutal and super graphic. There's a part two that came out in 2025. The original movie that
0: Sisu,
2: I saw was 2022. It's called Sisu Road to Revenge.
0: God, yeah. All right.
2: But
0: what is this
2: like,
0: on?
2: Hulu, I think, is what I watched it on.
0: Audrey, there's two things we need to know for What Are You Watching Wednesday.
3: You can watch it on YouTube.
0: Amazon
3: Prime as well.
2: Oh, it's on Prime. Yeah. Sorry, guys. Uh-huh.
0: Jordan, what have you been watching?
3: I'm taking it over to Disney Plus. Mm-hmm. They just put out a full season. Now, they have this show called Star Wars Visions, and they let different production houses make animated one-offs of like their own Star Wars story.
2: Oh.
3: One has been so good that they turned one of the episodes into a full season called The Ninth Jedi. It's like Star Wars should have been animated this entire time. The storyline is incredible. The voice acting is great. The action is good. If you're a Star Wars fan and you can muster cartoons, mm-hmm. I was like, this is a 10 out of 10 show.
0: You recommend
2: this
0: it.
2: I
3: recommend it for sure.
2: This is like mega nerd.
3: Yeah, no, like it's, I said,
0: Jordan
3: I'm
0: loves
3: starting
0: Star Wars.
3: With Star Wars.
0: Yeah.
3: So,
2: I didn't know that you loved Star Wars.
3: Oh, love Star Wars. But The Ninth Jedi, if you're into it, Go watch that on Disney Plus.
0: Well, I was traveling over the weekend with my girlfriend, Rachel. And as you know, she loves to just put on the most heinous documentaries possible.
3: Right. While you sleep.
0: Well, I try to sleep. Right. She passes out immediately.
2: Yeah.
0: Famously, we were in Portugal for Jordan's wedding and she put on the Michael Jackson documentary.
2: Yeah.
0: That's so
2: crazy.
0: She's out and I'm hearing about like Wade Robinson being touched. I'm like, great. This is awesome.
1: Woof.
0: As I'm trying to fall asleep. This time, she's watched so many different murder and true crime documentaries on Netflix. And now she's into the ones that are being dubbed over. They were made in other countries.
3: Oh, wow. Okay, yeah.
2: Those I have a hard time with.
0: Me too.
2: I usually fall asleep to it.
0: Well,
2: there's
0: one that's taking off right now. It got released on Netflix in March, but then they've dubbed it over. And it's called A Friend, A Murderer. And it's a three-part crime series. Pretty crazy story that's somewhat recent that happened in Denmark. I almost said Daneland because I speak Danish.
1: Oh,
0: Denmark.
1: Wow.
0: It took me longer than I'm proud to admit that their words weren't lining up with their mouths. And I'm like, is it out of sync? And I'm like, oh, they're speaking Danish.
3: It's dubbed over.
0: Yeah, but it's actually pretty good.
3: Okay.
0: As far as that stuff goes, basically a guy's best friend that you would never imagine, like the roommate, the perfect guy, ends up being this like hidden killer behind these crimes that have been tormenting a small community. It's all true. It's all happened and unfolded in the last 5 years.
1: Got it. Okay.
0: But A Friend, A Murderer, if that's your thing and you can tolerate the dub over.
2: That's so my thing.
0: It's on Netflix.
2: Those are our
0: recommendations. What are you watching Wednesday? All brought to you by O'Reilly Auto Parts, your professional parts people.
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0: 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It's probably once a week that we let Audrey pick the ENT.
1: Okay.
0: The entertainment report.
2: I think she picks it all the time.
0: She does, but
1: it was about topless ladies.
0: You can see why I approve that one.
1: Listen.
0: Today is about Camp Rock 3.
1: Yeah. Yes. You're welcome, everybody.
0: Yeah.
1: It is about Camp Rock 3 today because tomorrow it is airing on Disney Channel at 8 p.m. and then it'll be out on Disney Plus on Friday.
0: Okay.
1: I'm so excited because I don't know if you guys know.
2: I don't.
0: Like, I promise you, whatever you're about to say.
1: Just how important Camp Rock was to my generation.
0: Okay, to you. Your generation or you specifically?
1: I would say my generation.
0: Okay.
1: Like, we all know Camp Rock.
0: Yeah.
1: And Demi Lovato is in this one, and so are the Jonas Brothers.
0: Weren't they in all of them?
1: Well, yes, but
0: they're the same person.
1: I feel like they've been doing a lot of this, like,
2: spin-off stuff.
0: Will they be in it?
1: And I don't think that it could have happened, like, without them successfully.
2: Sure, sure.
0: Disney need to squeeze a little more money out of the Jonas Brothers.
1: So excited about it. Basically, it's about Camp Rock again. Like, I will say,
0: you don't say.
1: There's not probably very much you can do.
0: Do they play music at camp?
1: Yes. But
2: I've never seen Camp Rock. Like, I was, I don't know, sneaking out of the house at this point.
1: You guys were around for like High School Musical?
2: I just didn't care.
0: I was around
1: like
0: it
1: how
0: only,
1: old were you guys when High School Musical
0: we're not
1: came
0: gonna
1: out?
0: Get into
2: very,
0: that
2: very
0: we understand
2: old.
0: That you were 10
1: ancient?
0: Years
2: yes.
0: younger
2: yes.
0: than us. Mm-hmm. I've never seen Camp Rock. I understand to the best of my ability that it's about like a summer camp where people go to be rock stars or learn how to
1: and
0: play
1: you
0: music.
1: Know what, Eric? Knowing you would have loved it if you were of age when this came out.
0: If I was of age?
1: Yeah.
0: I was more than of age.
2: You were too tall to ride the ride.
0: It's the kiddie ride.
2: Yes.
1: But I know that you specifically would have loved this film.
2: All right, now do me.
1: Jordan probably never would have got onto this.
0: Cool.
1: But it's coming out tomorrow. I'm super excited. I also think it's really sweet that they're airing it on Disney Channel. I feel like I remember waiting for movies to come out on Disney Channel.
2: That's
1: and I feel
2: cute.
1: Like, you guys
2: like
1: did
2: Xenon
1: too.
2: And Smart House?
1: I mean,
2: that's how old
0: she
2: I
0: doesn't
2: am.
0: Know what that is.
1: Yeah. I did like Xenon. They all would right. play reruns.
0: I think
1: that
0: the ENT is over. Your XYZ ENT Entertainment Report. It's all brought to you by Eggland's Best.
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0: 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ID photos and times that they did you dirty. Audrey just went to the DMV.
1: Mm-hmm.
0: You were very nervous about getting a new license because you're from Minnesota, so you had to give up that license. Mm-hmm. But more importantly, the photo that would follow you around for the next 5 years.
1: Well, okay, so let me tell you about this. I have a strong reputation to uphold because I have an incredible track record of taking really good ID photos.
0: Are you running for mayor?
1: Because you guys have seen my passport photo.
0: Yeah.
1: When I was 16.
0: Yeah. I can't believe at 24 they still let you use a 16-year-old photo.
1: I know, right? I had a terrible passport photo.
0: I love
1: it. And I've had it for the last 8 years.
0: It's my contact photo for you in my phone.
1: No, it's not. It's so bad.
0: You had to provide it to me when we all went to Jamaica to give away a trip.
1: No, I look like a sickly Victorian child. And
2: what I was going to say is like not as good as that. Yeah,
1: no,
2: that was great.
1: It was really bad. But I have the face down, and I was talking about it with my friends because I was like,
0: practice in the mirror before you went.
1: Yes. And you know what? I'll show you later. I have all three of my IDs that I've had since I had my driver's permit.
0: Okay.
1: And I'm making the same exact face in all of them because I have it so down.
0: That's good.
1: I've
0: had several good ID. I've gotten pretty lucky with my driver's license photos.
2: Yeah.
0: It's my passport photo where I look like. I went to Walgreens, and no shade to Walgreens, but I went there because I'm like, oh, at least I can do a retake.
2: Yeah.
1: No.
0: She was not down for it that day because I look like I'm smuggling paraphernalia into the country and not like drugs. Like I'm one of those guys that brings like secret turtles.
2: Yeah.
0: And then my Costco photo for my membership.
2: They hate you crazy
1: at that point.
0: Well, they do it black and white, and there was like an old Xerox line in the middle of it. And I'm like, this looks like a mugshot.
2: Right.
0: What? Yeah. I don't want to show this. And Costco ID checkers take their job very seriously, and they will look at you compared to your ID.
1: Yeah.
2: My last photo for my ID when I just recently renewed is glorious. But only because
0: glorious.
2: Because I stepped up. I didn't say anything. I just did the face I wanted to make. They had questions. I was like, take the photo. I'm not talking. You're not getting me.
0: Well, I didn't know that you can bring and shoot. You can shoot your own passport photo now. Like, we have studio here. Yeah.
2: No, that's right. That's right.
0: My girlfriend, Rachel, just got her passport. And, I mean, she looks like a Bond villain in the best way possible.
1: Yeah,
0: like,
1: she looks like
0: the vixen that, like, changes her hair in every other country. I'm like, how did you land on this?
2: Right.
0: And I look like I got arrested at a Chuck E. Cheese. Like, this is. So, I am actively considering renewing my passport photo.
1: Just for the picture.
0: Just for the picture.
2: Just for the looks. Yeah. Well, like, what are you doing? Like, a Ben Stiller, like,
0: Zoolander? I just want something where I don't look like I'm a 5-year-old cheesing, but also I don't know someone that committed heinous crimes.
2: You know what? There are certain photos you take where you do 5-year-old cheese.
0: My passport photo looks like something Netflix would use for the cover of any of these murder documentaries.
1: Wait, can you smile in your passport picture?
0: Yeah, you can. Yeah.
2: I mean, it can't be obnoxious, but you can smile. I'm just saying, don't do your 5-year-old smile. I've never seen him so happy. I've never smiled with sound before.
0: XYZ with Eric Zachary.
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0: 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My mom on the line. You wanted
1: so excited to give tell us you this
0: a
1: one.
0: Gift. Okay. You said you wanted to become a tool for us.
1: I have to go to New York City with you all.
0: Okay.
2: Why?
3: Okay.
1: Because
0: we're not business expensing this.
1: No, we are. No. because in order to get into this club, there is a bring a mom or a dad rule that cuts through the line, and Olivia Rodrigo was there the other night, and a mom got in because she was a mom with her kids.
4: Wait. I'm out.
0: Wait.
1: Nope.
0: Okay, so you're saying there's a private or membership club of some
1: kind?
0: No,
1: it's not a membership. It's called Joy Face. It's in the East Village in New York City. Yeah. Look it up. And the owner has a parent rule. Playful door policy, she calls it. She said when she sees a mom or a dad with their children, not children, but you know, they're people, she will let them pass the line. And that line is extremely long, my friends.
0: This is, I agree with you. I like that. My mom, whenever we go to New York, and I lived in New York for many years, like she'll come out with me and like that. Because usually it's the inverse, like, oh, who are you bringing with you?
4: Right.
0: Do you have enough girls? All that. That said, I feel like someone's just going to start hustling, like rent a parent in New York.
1: I'm in. I'll do it.
0: I don't think you realize that replaces you. Because I'll just find someone in LES and be
1: and
0: like,
1: I'll just, she's and I'll saying, just find another son, right, another daughter. Exactly.
4: She could be everybody's mom, essentially.
0: Hold up a sign on the corner?
1: I sure could.
0: You understand that's like, that toes the line of the world's oldest profession.
1: This is not
0: right?
1: The point. The point is that this owner gets it. She gets it.
4: Mm-hmm. I don't. Here's
1: the thing. It's called Joy Face. Look it up.
4: I've already looked it up.
0: Are they paying you? Why do you keep saying the name?
4: Right. If you do this, though, you're going to be at the club a lot. Is that what you want?
1: Yeah. It sounds like it's a fun club, too. It says that cocktails are just really fun. And
0: stop describing it as fun.
4: You're getting paid. Do you have so you've talked to them?
1: Bring it down the house.
0: I mean, what's it decorated like?
1: It's a 70s cocktail lounge.
0: Okay.
1: Retro.
4: It's dimly lit. It's
3: this says that they have a waterbed.
0: Yeah. They have a waterbed?
4: Do you want to go with your mom?
0: I promise you.
4: To be on the waterbed?
0: There are so many places I'd rather go with my mom than a club that has a waterbed. I don't know. A funeral home.
1: Audrey will go with me.
0: Okay.
3: I'll go with you.
4: Yeah. There you go.
0: You can rent my mom.
1: I just think this is a great idea, and perhaps we should like shoot this to some of the clubs in Chicago.
4: So you think that there should be a resurgence of people your age in the club, in the clubs heavy?
1: Sure. If there's a line, I don't want to wait. I want a parent rule.
4: Right.
1: Hello. Okay. I'm here. Come.
4: Right. I get pricing.
0: And I don't know if you caught that. She said Chicago, LA, Miami. She wants to scale.
3: Oh, I'd love to take my mom out with me. We have a great time.
0: I'm not saying I don't have an issue taking my mom out. We always go out, but like I don't know if the place with the waterbed's like that's calling her name.
4: Right.
0: We'll leave it
1: there's
0: there.
1: Much more than that though, guys.
0: I would hope that it's not just, if we walk into a club and it's just a room with a waterbed.
4: Here's the bed.
0: That's on the east side, East Glorious Village.
1: I just think it's great because the person that even reported on this, Olivia Rodrigo, was there that night, and the lines were huge.
0: Got it. Well, that's because she was, anyway, mom's hot take.
1: But the moms got right in.
0: It's all brought to you by T-Mobile. 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

0: 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Today on XYZ with Eric Zachary, I want to revisit this. Audrey, we were talking about giving someone a used gift. Now, your birthday is in a day, right?
1: Friday. Yes.
0: How mad would you be if we were to give you a used gift?
1: Not mad at all. I really? No,
2: You're sure you want to just throw a not mad at all? You have no idea?
0: There's a lot of room stores around here.
1: I personally do not care. Okay. I feel like some of my favorite gifts are things that people have thrifted for me.
0: How do you feel about
1: me?
0: A toothbrush?
1: I mean, I'll probably get rid of it.
2: So you're throwing out my gift.
0: There we go. I want to know the standard.
1: If it's a toothbrush, yes.
0: I want to know. Because if I got you a brand new pristine dinosaur toothbrush, you would cherish it as long as it was brand new, right? You love dinosaurs. Yeah. You have, I don't know, oral health. But
2: she likes teeth. Yeah. She likes teeth.
0: You like teeth. I didn't even think about that component.
1: I do like teeth.
0: My point is there's a line, right? If I were to go find you a specialty toothbrush and it's brand new, you'd probably love it.
1: Yeah.
0: So that's something you can't give used.
1: Well, agree. That's not what I was asking.
0: What do you want for your birthday?
1: I'm so excited. I will expand more upon this later. I really want, I found this. This robot.
0: Okay.
2: You found a robot.
1: It's a little fluffy robot. It's called a Cup Boo.
0: A Cup Boo.
1: And I want it.
0: It's a modern day Furby. Cost like $300.
1: I want one. My heart yearns for it. It's not attached to the internet, but it is AI. Womp womp.
0: I think in the way that it's more machine learning.
1: In the way that
0: internal.
1: It's like an artificial intelligence, in the way that it's a robot that grows to love you.
0: Yeah.
1: Okay.
0: What if yours doesn't? What if you got a cup for yourself?
1: Mine hates me.
0: And it just starts to like, meow.
2: Well, it learned you, right? It learned who you are. They're like, I actually don't like this person.
1: Yeah, I don't know. But okay. I want one so bad.
0: I was shocked because you said that. And I turned to Jordan and I'm like, should we get her a cup for her birthday? And he's like, yeah, maybe. How much do they cost? And they were like, $300?
2: Yeah. No. Like, wow.
1: Yeah.
2: Like, we got you a cup boot. T-shirt.
1: Oh, yeah. I think I'm gonna ask my mommy if she'll split it with me.
0: A cup boo.
1: Yeah.
0: Right. XYZ with Eric Zachary. That's all for us today. I'm so sorry if you heard certain parts of this show.
1: Yeah.
0: You go back and watch.
1: It's from Eric specifically.
0: You can go watch any of it on demand. Just search XYZ with Eric Zachary. You can watch the show on Apple, Spotify, and YouTube. We will see you tomorrow. Goodbye.
1: Bye.
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5: I hate people who have fear of airports. 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
2: 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Scrooge, yeah. Grumpy man. 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Then there's Tiny Tim, little sad boy.
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6: As a mom, I'm glad my son plays school sports. It's where he has fun with his friends. He contributes to the team. 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

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And in fact, tonight, she did confirm. 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It just teaches the heart how

0: Okay, let's get this show underway. Welcome, bright and early. It is Hey Morton, and we're happy to be here. There's my co-host, Adina.
1: Hey, Morton.
0: There's D-Rock.
2: Hey, Morton.
0: Now, look, I'm going to ask you whether or not this mom went too far because her fifth grade son did not want to take a photo on the first day of school.
1: Oh.
0: So she intervened in, I think, kind of an extreme way. But you tell me whether it's funny or too far.
2: All right.
0: Next.
1: TLC has a new show, and I am obsessed when someone has a double life. Like, what do you mean you act one way during the day and then another way at night? That's exactly what this new show is about. I can't wait to share the details because I know, Rick, you will be totally against it. D-Rock, I think you and your wife will be sitting on the couch waiting for this show.
2: Okay. All right. And, you know, we've all heard of celebrities getting kicked out of restaurants or even nightclubs. But have you ever heard of a celeb getting kicked out of a city?
1: What?
2: I'll have him explain it in his own voice next right here on Hey Morton.

0: let's get the show underway. It is Hey Morton. I'm your host, Rick Morton. I want to share with you what a mom did to get her fifth grade son on his first day of school to take a photo. And I don't think, well, it worked. I just don't think it's the right way to go about it.
1: Oh.
2: Okay.
0: Listen to this. A mother in Colorado named Amanda wanted her son Colton to take a photo. He didn't want to do it. First day of school, mom. What did she do? Well, she turned to the police for help. She saw a cop on the way to school and told him about the situation, and the officer turned on his lights and arrested Colton.
2: God. What?
0: Put him in handcuffs and informed him that refusing your mom a first day of school picture is, in fact, against the law.
1: Oh, wow.
0: Yes. They were being playful, of course, but serious nonetheless. And Amanda did get awesome back-to-school photos of Colton being arrested.
2: That is hilarious.
0: And they're saying hopefully he learned his lesson and won't have a problem next year.
2: Hilarious, yep, dude. So,
1: I'm into that. That's cool. Imagine he gets to brag to his friends, too, you know?
0: Yeah, or he is salty about it and goes, you know what? Well, if you're going to arrest me for that, why even try?
2: The cherry on top. Yeah. The cherry on top would be like, now give her a kiss.
0: Oh. Yeah. That's just too much. Yeah.
1: Okay, you know how there's the already Hulu show called Secret Lives of Mormon Wives? It came out a couple of years ago and everyone was like, ooh, yeah. Like, this is crazy. Well, I found an even crazier show. TLC has a new series dropping called Double Lives of Suburban Wives. Take a listen to this.
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10: Being a Christian, I do struggle with that. My dad is a pastor.
11: It was a bit of an earthquake through the family.
1: Wow.
0: Now, I don't know why they called it Secret Wives of Suburban Wives, because it should be called This Doesn't End Well.
2: Yeah, right.
0: Right.
2: And nor is it a secret.
0: You know?
1: Well, it's going to follow these six married couples navigating their everyday life, just like any other parents, like, you know.
0: And their impending divorce.
1: And then,
0: these people are not going to stay together. I just can't. You know what? I guess maybe because, I don't know. I just don't like watching people destroy their lives without them knowing it.
2: Yeah.
0: And that's exactly what they're doing. You can't do this and maintain a happy and normal, healthy relationship. Yeah. It's not a part of that. And I'm not saying it from like a morality point of view. Yeah. I'm saying structurally, when you start inviting other people to watch that, there's something within your relationship with that person that lacks the modesty to keep your relationship intact. And it will fall apart. Yeah. And you know what's funny is all these, I mean, have we not learned from all the people that like did adult movies and stuff later on crying, going, this was awful.
2: I should have never done it.
0: I wish I hadn't have done it.
2: Right.
0: Yeah. Are there any stories of people that are like, it was the best thing ever. It really made us closer and look at us now.
2: There's no happily ever after.
0: No, it's always trauma. Yeah. But good for TLC to show up for it.
2: Right. Yeah.
0: Man, TLC, Dragging the Bottom. It'll be a hit too. That show will be
2: for sure.
0: Hit. Yeah,
2: definitely. All right. So you guys have heard about celebrities getting thrown out of, I don't know, nightclubs. Like, I witnessed Shia LaBeouf get kicked out of a club. Right. No problem. You've heard of trashing restaurants and all that good stuff. Imagine this. Funny comedic and actor Nick Swartzen being kicked out of a city. Check this out.
12: I got kicked out of the city of Laguna. I had a police escort. True story. Back in the day when I was making all this money, I would pay for everything. So all my friends, I would go like, hey, let's go to Laguna, go to this resort. I'll get the hotel rooms, like 8 rooms. And we would just rage Thursday to Monday. It was 3 in the morning and my buddy had slammed the door really loud. And that hallway was right by the front desk. So this manager was like, had it with us. So he grabs me and he knew who I was. And he was like, you and all your friends out of this resort now. I called the police. So the police show up, then they see me and they're like, really, Terry from Reno 911? This is like 20 years ago. They were like, seriously? I'm like, I'm really sorry. It was an accident. He slammed the door. I go, we're really polite people. We just were partying. And they were like, well, they filed a complaint. They called us. You have to leave the city. So we piled in, 8 of us, piled in an SUV, drove us to a Holiday Inn. And I paid for them. We all just crashed at the Holiday Inn. So, pretty stoked about that.
2: He's him in real life, dude.
0: Oh my gosh, he is him in real life. Yeah. You know what's funny? There's only two resorts he could be talking about that are that big, and it's the Laguna Ritz-Carlton.
2: Correct.
0: Or the Laguna, it was St. Regis. I think it's like something else now.
1: Oh, wow.
0: I think
1: that
0: one was of the those one. Two. You think it was St. Regis?
2: Yeah, I think so.
0: Yeah. Back in a fancier time, I stayed at that place, and that would not fly.
2: Dude, they booted him out of the city.
0: Oh my gosh. Well, to be fair, Laguna Beach is just Highway 1 and then a hill, right? So there's nowhere to go, north or south. What are you doing? Because it's mountains west. No, mountains east.
2: Right, yeah.
0: Ocean west. Yeah. So, that's funny. Wow. She's like, bro, they're following us in a police car. We got to leave the city. Oh, that's so good.
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1: Wow, after years of estrangement, Aaron Rodgers has finally made peace with his family. 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

0: if you're hoping to run into Carrie Underwood, you're like, oh, I just love her. I wish I could just meet her. I have an idea where you can go, and it'll probably happen. I'll share that in just a minute. But first,
1: what is the most boring place you could go? Because she'll like the patterns aisle at Finger Hut, Carpet World. She's like, hey, I just love to go feel some. Yeah, she's at Joanne Fabric Square. Love the accessories.
2: Hobby Lobby.
0: Hobby Lobby shop there, I think.
1: I think Hobby Lobby's too exciting for her.
2: Yeah, that's kind of late.
1: She'd be like, I'm a little overwhelmed. I don't like all the stimulation. All right, enough dragging Carrie Underwood. Sorry.
0: First, Aaron Rodgers, we know, has famously been estranged from his family. There was drama between the brothers, drama between his parents. Like, for a long time, it was kind of sad to see that he wasn't close with them. And I mean, we don't know exactly what happened. No one could tell, like, okay, does he have a point and maybe he had a reason to be away from his family or not? None of it matters because Aaron Rodgers recently shared photos of his parents and brother Luke, and he's in the photo. Like, he actually hung out with them. He says that this is, however, the one-time deal. He explained on social media, I think that the personal life should stay personal and private, and I'll never again share family updates publicly. This was like a one time you get a photo that everything's cool. He does credit his new wife, Brittany, for helping open that door for a reconciliation.
1: That's good. He said that his folks, he goes, you know, I just never received a, hey, good job, or hey, you did the right thing, or hey, I just never heard that. Never got that. And you're like, man, well, it drove you to Super Bowls.
0: Yeah, I mean,
1: you know, maybe.
2: Isn't that a trip, though, what that does to people? Like, just a simple pat on the back.
1: Yep.
2: You know?
0: Ah, boo-hoo. I'm just kidding.
1: Well, I mean, you don't like him, but yeah. If you
0: no,
1: take
0: I
1: him.
0: No, I really do.
1: Nuh-uh. You make fun of him doing ayahuasca.
0: Oh, I do. I don't like that part, but he's, I mean, besides him doing ayahuasca, he's like a dream man.
1: Oh, I didn't know that. So you like when he's like all political and everything?
0: Oh, not that part either.
1: See, there is.
0: We're talking looks. Just that.
1: Okay. Gotcha. That's fair.
2: A poster.
0: So, I have some
1: people that way too. Just looks.
0: Dang it.
1: That's totally fine.
0: If you are hoping to run into Carrie Underwood, you're like, where does she go? What does she do on the weekends? Go to church. Turns out this is the third time Carrie has joined the worship team at Rolling Hills Community Church in Tennessee, giving the worshipers a show. Take a listen to this.

0: Carol that had previously filled that spot is mad.
1: Oh, yeah. She's never getting back.
0: But she just thinks she can just walk in here and just start singing like she owns a place.
2: She thinks she
1: I called out sick one Sunday, and here she goes. Yeah.
0: She just showed up. Why did I rehearse all week? Right. Is there a reason for it? Am I even going to be in the Christmas play? We just hand the mic over. Just give it here.
1: They're not getting my casserole. They're not getting
0: By the way, I can still sing just as good. Okay, I don't have to go on some competition show on TV.
1: Is she gonna have time to come to the bake sale? Huh? No.
0: Yeah.
1: Big Hollywood.
2: That's so. But honestly, she was there for Easter, so she might show up for the holidays. I was say.
0: She's mad. She's like, don't even think I'll be here for the Harvest Festival. Yeah. I will not.
2: Oh my God.
0: You can do it yourself, Miss Underwood. Okay, I don't slash the tires because I don't date people that cheat.
2: Right.
1: You take the wheel on that.
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3: Jeopardy fans are like, what is streaming?
2: I'm Medina on Hey Morton, and that's your daily

0: Okay, so here's a challenge for you. Send us a question you think we wouldn't answer in front of everybody at Hey Morton, H-E-Y-M-O-R-T-O-N. Put it in our DMs on Instagram and we'll answer it. We guarantee it in front of everybody.
1: Heather asked Hey Morton, would you rather be considered really good looking, smart, or funny?
0: Oh, wow. Okay. Oh, man, that's a really good question. All right, we'll answer that next here on Hey Morton.

0: Get out of it.
1: A question you've asked, we've guaranteed to answer, could be embarrassing for us, but that's not going to stop us from promising that. If you hit us up in our DMs at Hey Morton on Instagram, put it to the test.
2: Heather asked Hey Morton, would you rather be considered really good looking, smart, or funny?
1: Considered or actually are? So considered is public opinion.
2: Public opinion.
1: Actually
2: yeah.
1: Are is you are.
2: So people, like, what would you want the world to think of you as?
1: Okay. I would have to say funny.
3: Same.
2: Okay.
1: I think funny is the most, has the most currency in the world. Being smart helps and it gets you respect, but it doesn't endear you to everyone.
3: Right. And funny has charm.
1: Yes.
3: So yeah, you could be a little on the rough
2: but
3: side.
2: Funny
3: as far
2: can
3: as
2: also
3: looks.
2: Be annoying. You know, like when people are like, oh, they're so funny, because funny is so particular that you're not going to be everyone's cup of tea.
1: You're saying you are everyone's cup of tea because everyone thinks you're funny.
2: Oh, I see.
3: Yeah.
2: I think I would go with smart because at that point, well, I don't have to prove anything to anyone anyway, right? And
1: who's
2: it's like,
1: one
2: I could just live my life.
1: Who's one of those? It's not that you actually are smart. It's just that everyone thinks you are.
2: Right.
1: Yeah. I don't know if that opens as many doors as being funny.
2: Of course it does.
1: Who's the smartest person in the world right now? Or generally considered one of the smarter people in the world?
2: Jeff Bezos?
1: I'd say Elon Musk above him.
3: And I'll be real.
1: Elon Musk is an inventor. Jeff Bezos just did a website. So.
3: Well, even the smart label on him, like, I don't think I would want to hang out with him. Like, it's,
1: right.
3: Because he's Mr. Know-It-All. You know, like, I don't want to have a conversation.
1: That's the point. I think smart can be in that direction.
3: Yeah.
1: Where it could be unappealing.
3: Be obnoxious.
1: Yes.
2: But there's, but there's also funny, like Amy Poehler or you know, Zach Galifianakis. I don't know. It just feels like funny is a little too, if people go, oh, that's the funny one. They're like, oh, great. You know, it could be that. It could be the negative. And I wouldn't want that.
1: Well, here's the thing. You wouldn't think they're funny because you're annoyed by them. So that's not what you're saying. In this thing, it's like, do you want everyone out there to think you're funny? Or everyone to think you're good looking, or everyone to think you're really smart.
2: I think I'm going to stick with the smart. It just seems like a easier time to like just go through life and everyone just thinks it. That's fine. You don't have to prove anything. You don't have to do anything. Everyone just thinks it and that's fine.
1: Yeah, but if they think you're really smart, that doesn't mean you get benefit of the doubt.
2: I think you do. Well, it does. If everyone believes Elon Musk is smart, he's going to be invited. He's going to be thrown money at. Those opportunities just come natural because everyone thinks you are smart.
1: But I don't think it makes you endeared to people. And I think that ultimately, at the end of the day, is what makes you happy is your relationships.
2: Right. The opposite.
3: And yeah. I also think Adina's painting a picture of funny, like, oh, we're going to have a cordless mic in the back of our pocket and just pull out, just start doing jokes.
1: Like. Well, she's annoyed by people that are loved for being funny.
3: They have humor.
1: Which is weird to me because it's like, I get people who are annoyingly funny, but I can just ignore that. But if I see somebody who's really smart, I can find them unappealing because they're a know-it-all.
3: Yeah.
2: Oh, weird.
1: Yeah. Whenever I've seen that quality in myself, I find it unattractive. Like, oh, you got a know-it-all, huh?
3: No, let me scale back.
1: Right.
2: The know-it-all is better than, oh, funny. I don't think so.
3: I like humor, dude.
1: Yeah. I think more people will engage with you if you're funny than if you're giving them facts.
2: Oh, man.
1: I'll just leave it at that. Let me tell you the truth because I'm smart. I don't know. None of us said good looking.
3: Right.
1: So maybe we just don't relate.
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7: I'm excited to play Guess Words. I'm feeling like today it could be the day. All right, let's start with Valerie and see. Valerie, who are you going to play with, D-Rock or Dina? Who's it going to be?
14: D-Rock.
7: All right, 30 seconds on the clock. You know, say pass if you get stumped on a word. Don't eat up all your time trying to figure it out. Move on to the next easy clue, okay? Here we go. On your marks.
14: Okay.
7: Get set. Go.
15: This bird sits in a pond and quacks.
14: Duck.
15: Yes. When you hunt, you can use a bow and...
14: An arrow?
15: Yes. The king's daughter is his...
14: Princess?
15: Yes. When you see a shooting star, you close your eyes and make a...
14: Wish?
15: Pedestrian. Or when you're going down the street, you cannot be in the street. You have to be on the...
14: Sidewalk.
15: Yes. If you have a female sibling, that is your... Not your brother, but your...
14: Sister.
15: Yes. You shave with a razor...
14: And shaving cream?
7: Yeah, that's a good combo.
15: That's a good one.
7: What do you put in a razor to help you shave?
14: Oh, razor blade.
15: There you go.
7: There you go. Very few things you can, like, very responsibly say you use a razor blade for on radio. So it's a lot of things you can just not admit. Don't talk about.
15: Right.
7: So, you know what? You got six today. Pretty good.
15: That's good.
7: Yeah, I think you did a good job. Didn't pass on any words.
14: Great.
7: And so, yeah, you rolled right through. So, hold on. William's waiting to play, and Adina is really needing to get some wins. So, she's going to try and beat you guys by getting seven with William. It might be a tie. Don't go anywhere. Let's see if William and Adina can get seven. William, Adina needs some wins.
16: Yes.
7: You got to help her out here, and we want her to get a win. So you think you could do it?
16: I'll try my best.
7: That's all we ask. 30 seconds on the clock. Say pass if you get stumped. On your marks, get set, go.
17: Doctors work closely with registered...
16: Nurses.
17: Yes, red fruit with seeds on the outside is a...
16: Pass.
17: Flowers bloom in what? What time of the year?
16: June.
17: Not fall, but...
16: Winter.
17: No. What comes after
16: summer.
17: Winter? Nope, right between.
16: Summer. Fall.
17: You blink forward.
16: Oh, spring.
17: Yes, opposite of running is to...
16: Walking.
7: Yeah, you got that right. You got two today. And this is the fruit you put on shortcake.
16: Oh, strawberry.
7: Strawberry, that's the one. Yeah, we got you there on strawberry. So I'll give you that word, but it's still not a win today.
17: No.
7: You guys would have got three or four. So strawberry, spring is the one that, yeah. I'm trying to think of another. I think the best way to do spring is to go winter, blank, summer, and fall.
15: Yeah. Eliminate all the
7: others. Eliminate the others. You're like, all right, that's it. That's all that's left. So, William, you got to call back and play again. And Dina didn't, she didn't get the win today, but you know what? It was a great try, and thank you for playing Guess Words here on Hey Morton.
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0: Okay, what's coming up next in our Hollywood dirt?
1: There's a huge artist who has decided, well, their real name isn't the name they're going to go by anymore. They'll go back to the original name we all know him as. I'm going to share
0: who's... I've always just known Jelly Roll. It's not huge anymore.
1: I'm going to share who's doing this weird back and forth with their stage name next.
0: Oh, it's not Jelly Roll. All right.
1: In the Daily Dirt.

0: is backpedaling so hard. I have not seen this in a hot minute. I will share why and what he's up to in just a minute. But first, Ariana Grande is out of season 13 of American Horror Story. But the creator, Ryan Murphy, says there's no drama and the internet does not believe it. Ryan says he completely understands that she's calling this off because he says she's the busiest star around. Who's busier than Ariana Grande? No one. Please. I mean, that's nice. Ryan also says the door is still wide open for her to come for a future season. He understands that she's just so busy with her upcoming tour. However, the tour is ending in September and she's not going to be on tour. So she could show up to the set and be like, what's up? Here's a cameo.
1: I have to be honest with you. I'm glad she's doing this because she doesn't look like she's in the best of health. And to be honest, she has been on a worldwide, nonstop promotional thing going for what, 3 years now?
2: That's a lot, dude.
1: Wicked 1 and 2.
0: Yes.
1: And that was like overwhelming. And then a tour on top of that. It's like, you know what? I just want to know where I'm going to wake up tomorrow. And I don't want it to be on a set. And I think I've earned it. And so he's like, you know what? Yes. Come around when you can. It's fine.
2: Like
1: I believe that.
2: You know that feeling when you get back from vacation, you're like, oh my gosh. Imagine doing that for 3 years, dude.
1: Oh my goodness. For 3 years. You don't even get to go to your own. You're like, man, I forgot I even had this shirt.
2: Right.
0: The Weeknd is backpedaling, backtracking, moonwalking on his plan to retire his stage name and go by his real name, Abel. If you don't know, for the last year, year and a half, he wasn't The Weeknd. He was Abel.
1: What's his last name?
0: Something I can't pronounce.
2: Yeah, I don't know.
0: To be honest.
2: I don't know his last name.
0: I don't know.
1: Oh.
0: Something with a T. Let's see. The Weeknd. Abel. Oh, testify. It's not that hard. I think. T-E-S-F-A-Y-E.
1: Testify.
0: Testify.
1: Okay.
0: Yeah.
1: Abel, all right. Testify, right?
0: Listen, no one knows that. And I remember it was even like listed on a couple of concerts and places he performed, like in performing Abel. I don't know if anyone knew that. Anyways, the other night during his show, he told the crowd, it's a little hard to hear, so I'm going to share what he first said. He said, I tested retirement a little bit and I don't like the way it feels. I'm going to be here forever with you. Take a listen.
1: All right. Good. Yeah, well, here's what happened. He went with Abel. Nobody cared. And they said, all right, let's workshop some other names cooler than The Weeknd. And he's like, I don't have anything cooler than The Weeknd.
0: That's it.
2: We'll stick with it.
1: How about The Latte? Mm-mm. Think of it. What name would you give him that's cooler than The Weeknd?
0: The Weeknd's pretty cool.
1: The Lightning.
2: Yeah, right? It's like, not.
1: Oh, that's a little
2: it
1: corny.
2: Doesn't stick.
1: Yeah. Right,
0: no.
1: You got nothing. Stick with The Weeknd. You know what? You came in hot.
2: Right.
1: Yeah. Stick with it. Yeah.
3: According to a new federal study, drinking just one alcoholic beverage a day could raise health risks. So make sure to have at least two.
0: I'm Regina on Hey Morton, and that's your Daily Dirt.
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1: 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Her husband helping her narrates it in a way that really gives you a window into what a real marriage sounds like.
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1: This week at the Friendly Branch Library, there is a family board game and Lego time. 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Story time on Friday from 10:30 a.m. to 11 a.m. Babies who age 5 are welcome. Then Saturday is Family Bingo, August 15th from 2 p.m. to 3 p.m. All ages are welcome. 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You're invited. Please join them at the new Community Response and Resource Center on August 13th from 5 p.m. to 7 p.m. to learn about the proposed recommendations of the Friendly Corridor Action Plan and share your thoughts with the study team. A brief presentation by the study team will be provided at 5:30 p.m. The intention of the study conducted by the City of Fernley in collaboration with the Nevada Department of Transportation is to identify phased improvements over the next 20 years to support future growth, reduce traffic delays, enhance mobility, and improve connectivity and safety along three primary corridors: Main Street, Farm District Road, and US 95A from Main Street to the Fernley High School. 695 East Main Street here in Fernley. The Community Minute is brought to you by the Fernley Chamber of Commerce. Meetings will be held at the Fernley Community Resource and Response Center, 695 East Main Street here in Fernley. The meetings are every Tuesday morning. Doors open at 7 a.m. The meeting begins at 7:30 a.m.
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6: Hey, what's up? This is Kid Laroi.

0: here's what's trending, what you'll be talking about when you do get into work. Man kind of had a crash out and had to apologize because when he did, Joseph Roy Osment really crashed out. He threatened the governor's office over a new law.
1: Whoa.
0: Because it's hard for him to log into Crunchyroll thanks to this new Texas law that doesn't allow you to watch certain types of anime.
2: Oh.
0: He didn't like that, but unfortunately, he's learned his lesson and is now apologizing.
3: It's affecting everybody, even over the ages of 18. I had a mental breakdown at the end of the day. I allegedly left the voicemail. I don't even remember what I said during the thing.
0: You didn't allege. If you call the governor's office, you remember.
3: Yeah. Left the voicemail. I don't even remember what I said during the thing. I don't even feel like that was the exact words that I said. I don't know. I'd have to listen to the recording over again.
0: Okay.
1: He used the old excuse. Hey, it wasn't me. I was hacked.
0: Yeah, right?
1: I got hacked.
0: He's like, I don't know what I said. I'm not sure it was. Well, it might be me. He's like, yes, it was you.
1: Yeah.
0: Dude, what are you even talking for then? Why? Viral video is taking, a video is going viral right now because a wife wanted to get out and take a picture of a rainbow. Like, oh, this is really cool. Her husband was helping, kind of. This describes exactly what a marriage is really like. By the way, her excitement got the best of her, and she hilariously started humping a bush in the wrong direction.
1: Okay.
0: You'll know why in a second.
4: Hold this as I go to try and touch the bottom of that rainbow. Hold it, please.
3: You don't understand.
0: Just help me do something dumb.
4: Yeah. Hold this as I go to try and touch the bottom of that rainbow. Hold it, please.
3: You don't understand.
5: I think my wife might have a brain injury.
6: Oh, it's still there. Yep, hump the rainbow. No, turn to your right. Yep, hump it. No, other way. Behind you. There it is.
7: Yep, that's my wife doing a rainbow.
1: That's my emergency contact.
0: There it is.
8: I heard about a woman in India who set a world record for her nearly 9 foot long hair.
9: Ooh.
8: She broke the previous record of everyone who's ever showered before you at a Motel 6.
0: All right, I'm Rick, and now you know what's trending here on Hey Morning.

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0: Okay, let's get a tease. What's coming up in the dirt?
1: Famously, Brad Pitt publicly thanked Bradley Cooper for helping him get sober. And he has been living this sober life. Cut to now, not anymore. Oh. And I'm going to share what Brad Pitt said in his own words about this massive change next in the Daily Dirt.
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1: Alabama Barker has decided what she finally wants to do with her career. Okay, I will share what she's doing. And some people are making fun of her. I'll let you be the judge in just a minute. First, in 2020, Brad Pitt publicly thanked Bradley Cooper for helping him get sober. It was a big deal. It was a big story.
0: He was talking about he wasn't his best self. He didn't recognize himself and he needed help.
1: Yeah.
0: And I mean, we kind of on the fringes have watched Angelina Jolie without completely trashing him, just say, hey, you know.
1: It was rough and dark.
0: Not good. Yeah.
1: Well, it's 2026 and that's out the window. Brad is drinking again. In a brand new interview, he admitted, saying, I was sober for 7 years and then I got back off the wagon in a more restrained manner. I got overconfident a couple of times and went, yep, nope, not good for me, not in big quantities. I can have a few glasses of wine, but I can't have a lot and I have to be professional about it.
0: That phrase, I have to be professional about it, is what people relapsing say.
1: Yep.
0: And that's not good.
1: Nope.
0: And so get back to one day at a time, dude. This, I mean, honestly, bad. You know what? The other thing he said is, I realized missing mornings now with, you know, a lot of great things happen in the morning. I miss too many mornings. Starts to paint a picture because Jennifer Aniston said, hey, yeah, this guy would wake up late. He would immediately, you know, smoke.
1: Yeah.
0: And maybe drinking was a part of that too.
9: Probably.
0: And you're probably looking at that guy going, man, you got the world by the neck.
9: Yeah.
1: Like he could do so much more.
0: Yes.
1: You know,
0: why are you letting this, what's got you?
1: Yeah.
0: Right? And obviously, he's not comfortable in his own skin, I guess. I don't know exactly what he's dealing with, but I'd love to trade places just to know. No, I'm joking.
1: Just for 48 hours.
0: Just for one day to look in the mirror and go, yes.
1: I'm hot.
0: I just want to do that. Just want to take a shower in front of a mirror and be like, yes. Get back to this old schlub. But anyhow.
1: Travis Barker's daughter, Alabama Barker, has millions of followers on social media across every platform. She's really known on TikTok. And, you know, she's trying now to become a streamer. And she was so thankful to the few hundred people that ended up watching her first stream. Take a listen.
9: Thank you to my 600 viewers. And if we finally grow one day and we become really big, I want you guys to remember this clip. I love my 600 viewers. And thank you for being with me. Hopefully we make it to be a really big streamer one day.
0: Well,
1: people online are making fun of her for having only, you know, 600 viewers the first stream, and just saying like, oh, what is she doing? Like, this is just a moment for her. And some people are, listen, this is what she wants to do. I mean, I think it's sweet. I think it's sweet. It shows that she's actually grateful and thankful for even 600 people watching, even though on social media, on, you know, Instagram, she has like, you know, gajillion million followers.
0: Right. First
1: of
0: all,
1: to her, it still matters.
0: It's a nice moment in time, and dumb people should realize that it is a small window in time, because of course it's going to blow up.
1: Of course.
0: Yeah. Yeah. So what are you making fun of today?
1: Yeah. Tomorrow it'll be like, oh, yeah, thanks for my 1 million followers.
0: Right. Go to work. I don't have to.
1: Right.
0: Right. She's got a brand deal with Skechers. But anyhow, good for you.
1: Exactly.
0: Yes. Make fun of all you want.
10: Scientists have developed a new robotic drill that could conduct brain surgery in 2.5 minutes, because that's what you're aiming for when you get brain surgery, the speed record.
1: I'm Medina on Hey Morton, and that's your Daily Dirt.
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1: Reluctantly crouched at the starting line. Engines pumping and thumping in time. The green light flashes, the flags go up. Churning

0: Wednesdays, you just take Adina on in basic trivia. 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Play our guessing game where you take Adina on in basic trivia. We've got 10 questions. We'll give you 30 seconds to answer as many as you can. And then we'll bring Adina back in the room. She hasn't heard them. So we're going to ask her the same questions and compare scores. And typically, it's a 50-50 proposition.
1: That's right.
0: So if you think you could beat her and you want to go to a really good show, good luck. 866-570-1903. It is Beat the Bosnian next here on Hey Morton.

0: Wednesdays, we play a game where you just have to take Adina on in basic trivia. When we do surveys over which games we play are the most popular, yours beats everyone by far. Like, it really does. Like, everyone wants to play this game more than any other. It's memorable to them. And I you know what? Carmen's on the phone. She's going to play today. Carmen, why do you think this game is so much more popular than all the other ones we play?
1: Because everybody likes Adina.
2: Oh, thank you.
0: Likes Adina what? You're still laughing. You're laughing about something you're not saying. What are you not saying?
2: But...
1: She's fun to play with.
0: I know exactly
3: she
0: what she's saying.
3: She gives colorful answers.
0: There's colorful answers, and the odds of winning are high.
1: Yeah.
0: It's a polite way of saying it. But you know what? It's really not. Of the games that we play, your lowest chances of winning the game, other than what do we play, Daily Dummy, mm-hmm. is Beat the Bosnian, because she wins about like 48% of the time.
2: Yeah.
0: So it's just so weird the way she wins sometimes, or she gloats that we still give you the ticket.
3: Yeah, no kidding.
2: It's on today.
0: It's on today. So Carmen, welcome to Beat the Bosnian. Adina, we'll see you.
2: Right. Good luck, Carmen.
0: We've got
1: thank you, Adina.
0: 30 seconds on the clock. All you have to do is say pass if you get to a question that kind of stumps you. That's okay. We'll move on to the next question. And those 30 seconds go quick, so don't hang out too long thinking about something you don't know. And good luck to you.
1: Okay.
0: On your marks, get set, go. True or false, Los Angeles is the second largest city in the U.S.?
1: True.
0: Advil is the brand name of what medicine?
1: Ibuprofen.
0: Name a type of surgery.
1: Sinus surgery.
0: What network wants you to beat Bobby Flay?
1: Bobby Flay, pass.
0: Name a casino that has a foreign name.
1: Pala or Verona? I don't know. Pass.
0: All right. Well, you got 3 today out of 5. Casino with a foreign name. I'll give you some of them in Vegas that are popular. Luxor, the Venetian, Mandalay Bay, Bellagio. There's a town of Bellagio on Lake Como. And then also the Paris Hotel, the Rio, the Tropicana. All actual places, believe it or not. And so those would have been good answers. Ibuprofen is correct.
1: I don't gamble.
0: Yeah. Los Angeles is the second largest city. Advil is correct. Type of surgery. You said spinal surgery. I'll give you that. The network that wants you to beat Bobby Flay is the Food Network. That's where that show is played. And Casino with a Foreign Name, we gave you some examples. So out of 5, you got 3 right. I think Adina is going to feel like maybe she can beat that. Now, I would wave Adina in here, but she's not watching. I don't know. She's doing something with her shoes. D-Rock, what is she doing? I'm like waving her in here, and she's not even looking.
3: So she broke my heater. She like stepped on the power cord and like broke the heater.
2: I didn't mean to.
3: And she was trying to repair it. And then she looked up and she saw you waving. And I was like, just get out of here. Get out of here.
1: Oh, that just means I'm going to end up winning.
0: Okay. You're in D-Rock studio for literally 1 minute and broke the heater. And now you're coming in. And I'm looking at you like waving like, hey, come in.
3: He's waving
0: come
3: a plane.
0: In. I'm waving like, come on in.
2: Well, I had to be a mechanic
0: live on the radio.
2: For a second.
3: Rick's trying to land a plane over here and she's looking down trying to fix it.
0: Thousands of people waiting for their... most entertaining part of this
1: That's
0: game.
1: Why everybody likes playing with Adina.
2: Look at Carmen all confident. Yeah. Okay, how many did she get right?
0: 3 out of 5.
2: Okay, that's actually pretty average, okay.
0: All right, 30 seconds on the clock. Let's move this along. Good luck, Carmen. Good luck, Adina. Say pass if you get stumped. On your marks, get set, go. True or false, Los Angeles is the second largest city in the U.S.?
2: True.
0: Advil is the brand name of what medicine?
2: Acetaminophen.
0: Name a type of surgery.
2: Open heart surgery.
0: What network wants you to beat Bobby Flay?
2: Oh, the Food Network.
0: Name a casino that has a foreign name.
2: What? The Flamingo.
0: What part of the body has the bronchial tube? Oh,
2: your,
0: tubes.
2: Oh, your throat?
0: Well, you wouldn't have got that right either, so... Out of 6, you got 3.
2: Oh, it's a tie. Oh, my God. I love a tie.
1: Me too.
0: acetaminophen is not. It's ibuprofen.
3: Ibuprofen, yeah.
0: Acetaminophen would be, I think, what you find in Tylenol.
2: Tylenol, yeah.
0: So close, but no. You said open heart surgery. Very good. Food Network's correct. Casino with a foreign name.
2: I don't
0: not Flamingo, but the Rio, Paris,
3: the Venetian,
0: Bellagio, the Venetian.
2: Oh, almost all of them.
0: Fontainebleau.
3: Yeah.
0: Yeah, I don't know.
2: Oh, wow.
0: Take your pick. Luxor.
3: Yeah.
0: Aria.
3: All of them.
0: Keep going.
1: Yeah, no, I didn't get it either. I don't gamble like that. Yeah.
0: All right, well, listen, it's a tie game. Okay. Here's how this is going to work. I'm going to ask a clue. All you have to do is yell out your name the second you know the answer. All right, first person to yell out your name, I'll call on you, and you'll have 5 seconds to answer once I call your name, and good luck to you. Here's your question. What are the Catskills?
1: Carmen?
0: Carmen.
1: Catskills?
0: Catskills, yes. What are the Catskills?
1: To weight your cat?
3: No.
0: Not scales.
2: Yeah, I don't even understand the question.
0: I know. I can tell
1: I
0: by the look
1: either.
0: On your face.
1: I was like, you scale your cat?
3: Oh, my God.
0: Do you want to answer for once?
3: The Catskills Mountains?
0: Yes.
2: The what?
0: The Catskills are a mountain range outside of New York City, famous for their summer camps, and comedians would go perform there.
3: Yeah.
0: The Catskills Mountains. Oh, yeah. We're going to be out in the Catskills this summer. Well known.
2: So it's a mountain?
0: Mountain range.
3: Yeah.
2: A mountain range?
0: Yes.
2: Oh.
1: I need to get out more.
0: I know who'd go on a road trip with you. I just don't know how far you get.
1: Yeah.
0: But that's the way it goes when you play.
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0: The other day, my wife and I were talking, and you guys know my personality.
1: Mm-hmm.
0: I like to plan ahead. My mind is always going like, all right, what do we got? How can we enhance this? How can we make something work better? And they always say, if you have enough time, you can really do anything you want. Because like, if you wanted to change your life radically, start today with a 1% change, and in a year, you've completely turned your life around.
2: Yeah. That's right.
0: Well, there's something that happens every year in my house that I'd like to get ahead of. It's a decision that I am left out of all the time. And last minute, I get sucked into this thing every year, and it's our Halloween costumes. Now look, I think one of the strategies to be a good husband and a good father is to know what things to have influence on and what not. Right?
1: Yeah.
0: I'll give you one. If you and your wife and your kids are in the car and the decision is, all right, we're going to have fast food, step out of that one.
1: Yeah.
0: You don't need to influence that one. Just take what you get and don't throw a fit.
1: Don't die on that hill.
0: Yes, there are things like that. Decisions you just stay out of, right? You're like, all right, whatever. I will say, when it comes to Halloween costumes, I feel like I want to have some input. Because I always get last minute like, oh, we're going to be this. I'm like, I don't have, now I'm scrambling on Amazon to find even something remotely close that will show up in time. Because usually they need about 3 weeks advance to ship you anything around Halloween.
1: Yeah.
2: I feel like I've seen you end up doing like DIY stuff for
0: every
2: a costume.
0: Because
2: you're
0: right?
2: Like, it won't come in time. I have to do it.
1: Also, also to your credit, dude, and you know, your wife's not here to really defend herself, but like her pivot game is crazy. Because I've seen you have a plan for a costume, and then days before Halloween, you've been like, well, we're doing something else.
0: No, we're not doing that. I was going to be a stormtrooper. Nope. Turns out I'm going to be, you know, like,
1: I'm Hercules.
0: I guess we're doing Game of Thrones.
2: Yeah. It's stressing me out.
0: Yeah. All right. I'm going to call my wife here in a second and see.
2: Oh, my God.
0: I'm going to get her on the phone and just be like, hey, what are we doing?
2: Yes.
0: At least start the ball rolling so everyone can be witness to what's happening.
2: We're going
0: to
2: figure this out.
0: Yes, it's going to be a play-by-play.
1: It'll all right? Be documented.
0: Yes. Yeah. All right, we'll call her next and just let her know, like, hey, the planning starts now. You can follow my journey and my frustration.
1: Right.

0: This song is so new, it still has plastic wrap on it.
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0: My wife is amazing. And so every year she goes all out for Halloween. I mean, and for years, since my daughter's been born, it's full on. We were Adam's family one year.
1: Oh, yes.
0: 1 year Game of Thrones, I was Jon Snow.
1: Oh, hot.
0: Right? Remember that? Yeah. I was Frankenstein 1 year. I wished I could be that every year because I love that costume. But we go all out. Superheroes. I think last year we were, I remember last year. I was a prisoner and my daughter was a police officer and my wife was a prisoner as well.
2: Okay.
0: Yes. And I remember being at Party City last minute going, do you guys have a prisoner outfit? They're like, well, we got this thing over here. And it actually worked out.
2: Okay. Yeah.
0: But the fact is, it's always last minute. Like you said, D-Rock, there's always a pivot. Like, oh, no, we're not doing that. We're doing this.
2: Every time.
0: What? Yeah. I wished I knew. Now we got to go. Right. Oh, you can find stuff. I'm like, oh, man. And there I am making a robot out of cardboard box. So I thought I would call her and get the ball rolling. And see if I can like just get like some direction ahead of time. Just pick her brain. What are we thinking this year? That way I have time to do it right.
3: Hello?
0: Hi, babe. How are you?
3: I'm good. How are you?
0: Good. We're live on the air. We're right on the radio right now.
3: Just getting in the car.
0: Oh, okay. Just wanted to tell you, or at least I guess ask you.
3: Hi, sorry. Sorry. Good. This makes for a fun radio. I'm getting in the car and it transfers over and it's so annoying.
0: I know. So I just wanted to ask you, since we're in front of everyone, what is our plan for Halloween this year? Because I don't want to last minute have to cobble together a costume and it just looks awful. And it kind of happens often where I'm like, wait, what? And then I'm like trying to get something last second.
3: I have zero plan for Halloween yet. I think you're way too early right now.
1: No, this is the time.
0: Right. This is the time.
3: I have not even thought about it. However, I would love to do a family costume because that's just
0: We so always do fun, a family costume.
3: What do you mean? Josie went rogue last year and she did her own thing.
0: She wasn't a police officer. Wait a minute. She wasn't a cop last year and we were like prisoners. I thought that's what we were last year. Was that two years ago?
3: Oh, no. Wait. Sorry. The year before. I can't even think about it.
0: See?
3: Look, usually I ask Josie, like, what would you like to be for Halloween? And then I like to kind of build around that.
0: Mm-hmm.
3: But we'll see. I don't know. You're way too far ahead of me right now.
0: I think
3: do you have plans I'm unaware of?
0: I don't have any plans, and I never find out till the last second.
2: That's the point. Well,
0: let me ask you this. Last year.
3: Well, that's the fun part.
0: On October 30th, did we not visit Spirit Halloween for like 2 hours?
3: Not on October 30th.
0: Yes, it was. It was like day before.
3: No, we didn't.
0: Oh,
3: no,
0: sorry.
3: I'm way more prepared than that. I don't know what you're talking about.
0: I'm going to check the receipts. Were we not walking around Spirit forever going, what are we going to do? What are we going to do? I don't know. And then Josie was like, oh, I'll be a cop. We're like, all right, let's just be, what do they got? Do they have a prisoner outfit? Okay, we'll do it.
3: Yeah, but not the day before. Maybe like 2 weeks before.
0: That 2 weeks?
1: So no!
3: Plenty
0: was
3: of time.
0: It 2 weeks? But it was like day before.
2: Even at the 2 week point.
3: Are you making your costume? Like, do you need 2 months notice? Like,
0: yeah,
3: costume, I will start planning it right now.
0: The reason I end up making my costume is because it's too late to order it when we finally decide what we're going to do.
2: Well, yeah, I was going to say, even at 2 weeks, like, the Spirit store looks like Ross. Like, everything's on the floor at that point.
1: By October 1st, you should have items for your costume ready to go. You've decided, no changes.
3: Okay, you guys, it is August, okay? I'm trying to get my kid back to school. Give me a second here. And listen, Amazon will send me anything next day. So even
0: this is what happened last Halloween.
1: No.
0: Yeah, if it would, then I would have never. Listen, there's no part of me that enjoys a Spirit store. There isn't. I'm not that guy that's like, oh, let's look at the possibilities. You're in there buying like makeup kits and all kinds of stuff. And you do it big. When you do Halloween, you look amazing every year. I'm back there like, well, I guess I'll, I don't know if I'm a garbage man or a ghoul. It's hard to tell.
3: Listen, if all else fails, yes, we have a garage full of, we have a spirit Halloween store in the garage.
1: Don't Frankenstein it.
3: If need be, we can put something, we actually have a Frankenstein costume, but I'm saying, like, if need be, you can fall back on one of those.
0: Exactly what happens.
3: There's options.
0: Exactly. So she goes, hey, last second. It's like, hey, this year we're going to be this.
2: Right.
0: And I'm like, okay, but you can just wear one of our old costumes. Like, okay, so you and Josie are doing a family costume.
2: Oh.
0: And I'm doing thrift store costume. Yes, I am.
2: You're getting the hand-me-down.
0: That's exactly what happens. Yes, I'm last second scrambling, going, well, I'm trying to be a part of the family. I look like the guy who's not into Halloween because I won't do the family costume.
1: Oh, God.
0: Right?
3: Well, sometimes you're very particular when I'm like, ooh, let's do this. You're like, no. And I'm like, ooh, let's do this. You're like, no. And I'm like, okay, well, I guess we're doing that.
0: I
3: got to piece it together.
0: I don't ever say no. I say, I can't get that costume this soon. You're like, hey, let's be Paw Patrol. I'm like, I can't get a Paw Patrol costume tomorrow. You go on Amazon on the 15th of October, and they're like, it'll take 3 weeks for delivery. You're like, well, I guess I'm not getting that one.
2: I better fire up that 3D printer.
0: The only thing that's left
3: that
0: is that
3: one,
0: like, vinyl
3: that
0: shoe.
3: One I prepared for because I had to make my costume.
0: I'm using that as an example, but it's happened more than once where I'm like, can we just do Star Wars or something? You're like, nope, we're doing this. Like, I am out.
3: We've already done Star Wars. See? Listen, give me a week, okay? And I will have a family outfit idea, okay? Ooh, and then you can piece together, you can go on Amazon and wait your 3 to 5 weeks if that's what you think it takes.
0: Yes. It absolutely does, first of all. Second, give you a week. Does that mean a week from today or a week before Halloween?
3: I'm leaving the options open.
1: I know it.
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5: 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Story time on Friday from 10:30 a.m. to 11 a.m., babies age 5 are welcome. Then Saturday is Family Bingo, August 15th from 2 p.m. to 3 p.m. All ages are welcome. 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Then the Friendly Corridor Action Plan Community Meeting, you're invited. 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A brief presentation by the study team will be provided at 5:30 p.m. The intention of the study conducted by the City of Fernley in collaboration with the Nevada Department of Transportation is to identify phased improvements over the next 20 years to support future growth, reduce traffic delays, enhance mobility, and improve connectivity and safety along three primary corridors, Main Street, Farm District Road, and US 95A from Main Street to the Fernley High School. 695 East Main Street here in Fernley. The Community Minute is brought to you by the Fernley Chamber of Commerce. Meetings will be held at the Fernley Community Resource and Response Center, 695 East Main Street here in Fernley. The meetings are every Tuesday morning. Doors open at 7 a.m. The meeting begins at 7:30 a.m.
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0: Now we go to Hollywood. Tell us what's happening in the dirt.
1: About a week ago, I told you that Bella Thorne, Selena Gomez, Vanessa Hudgens, they're all coming back for a sequel for a movie called Spring Breakers. But what Bella Thorne forgot to mention is huge news. I'm going to share what that is next in the Daily Dirt.
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0: Hawthorne, just about a week ago, talked about having a sequel to her movie Spring Breakers. It has James Franco, Selena Gomez in it. And then she left out the biggest part. I'm going to share what that is in just a minute. But first, John Hamm, this was maybe 3 or 4 years ago, admitted that having kids wasn't really a priority to him. And he was already in his 50s at that time. But then he met his wife and got married in 2023. And cut to now, they are about to be parents for the very first time. They're expecting their first baby, and it's all happened a little quickly. But, you know, the couple has actually known each other since 2015. They met on the finale of Mad Men, then reconnected a few years later through the pandemic, got married, and now they're having a baby.
1: Oh, man. I wonder if Paul Rudd will be the godfather. That's his old roommate. I would hope roommates forever and ever.
2: I would hope so, yeah.
1: And you know what? I will tell you, he's going to love it.
2: Yeah.
1: Because he doesn't need to go to clubs or to con or any of that stuff. Yeah. He's done it all, right?
2: Yeah.
1: So now it's just time to enjoy having a kid.
0: That's awesome.
1: I mean, I recommend it. I always say this, and D-Rock, you probably back me up. If you don't want a kid, really don't have one at all.
2: Right.
1: The second you think you do, go for it right away. It's the absolute best.
2: Yeah.
0: So just about a week ago, we found out that the movie Spring Breakers was getting a sequel. It was a 2012 weird movie with Selena Gomez, Vanessa Hudgens, Ashley Benson, James Franco, and Bella Thorne. And Bella talked about this new sequel and even said this.
3: It is so litty. I mean, from start to finish, we are having fun. If you wanted to go to the theater and have fun, you gonna have fun with this movie. That's for sure.
0: Okay.
1: Wow. I wonder if she was actually seeing the caterpillars at the moment she was talking.
2: She's currently litty.
1: Came in later. Yeah. That bee can talk to me. What's happening? Why is the sun so bright in the dark?
2: I don't want your honey.
1: Yeah. Something sounds enhanced.
3: Wanted to go to the theater and have fun, you gonna have fun with this movie. That's for sure.
1: No, man. Double rainbow.
0: Oh, my God.
2: Crazy, right?
1: Yeah, I hear it.
0: What's crazy is that Bella Thorne forgot to mention this teeny, teeny, tiny part. Is not only is she going to be starring in the sequel, but she's actually writing, producing, and directing it. And it's going to be her directorial debut.
1: Yikes.
0: Wow, that's wild.
1: Like, that is awful.
0: Wait, not to mention that.
1: Let the experts do it. When your person writing, directing the movie is talking like this.
3: It is so litty.
1: Yeah. Can't wait to hear it.
4: It was announced that more than 400 7-Elevens in the U.S. will be closing by the end of the year. These 7-Elevens are closing due to declining sales as consumers pull back due to inflationary pressure. Coincidentally, inflationary pressure is also what you feel after eating a tube of 7-Eleven hot roller meats.
0: I'm Medina. I'm Hay Morton, and that's your Daily Turn.

0: It's our phone prank, the phone jibba. I'm going to call a loan officer and ask him to give me a loan because I would like to start a bank. And I need a lot of money to
1: really?
0: Do it.
2: Oh, wow.
0: I mean, if they're making money at it, it must be a good business. Why wouldn't they loan me money on it? Come on.
3: Hi, Rick. How much are you looking to get?
0: Well, you know what? I'm thinking probably
3: $100,000. $100,000?
0: Yeah, $100,000.
3: So $1 million.
0: Is that how much a million is?
3: I believe that's how much a million is.
0: Okay.
3: We don't loan out $1 million. We just don't do that.
0: Okay, well, how much could I get?
3: Well, that depends on your credit history, how much debt you have, mm-hmm. What your credit score is. Is this going to be a personal loan, or are you going to use this loan for a car?
0: Okay, it's not for a car. I don't have any bad history with credit, and I don't have any debts right now. That's why I'm trying to get some money, so I can start making some money. Yeah, with a bank.
2: Wow.
1: That is so
0: start
1: crazy.
0: My own bank. It's our phone prank, the phone jibba. Don't miss it. It's next, here on Hey Morton.

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0: Dennis is a loan officer and he's a good guy. I'm about to call him to get a gigantic loan. I'm going to prank him and tell him I need like $1 million to start my own bank because it's,
1: oh my God, it's
0: a good business. Obviously, or else they wouldn't be doing it, right? I need a loan from the bank to start a bank. It's our phone prank, the phone, Jibba.
2: Credit Union, this is Dennis.
0: Yeah, hi. I wanted to talk to the loan department.
2: Sure, yeah. What can we help you with?
0: Well, I wanted to get a loan and wanted to know how much you could get a loan for.
2: Okay, sure. What was your name?
0: My name is Rick Wilkerschein.
2: Hi, Rick. How much are you looking to get?
0: Well, you know what? I'm thinking probably $100,000.
2: $100,000?
0: Yeah, $100,000.
2: So $1 million.
0: Is that how much a million is?
2: I believe that's how much a million is.
0: Okay.
2: We don't loan out $1 million. We just don't do that.
0: Okay, well, how much could I get?
2: Well, that depends on your credit history, how much debt you have, mm-hmm. What your credit score is. Is this going to be a personal loan, or are you going to use this loan for a car?
0: Okay, it's not for a car. I don't have any bad history with credit, and I don't have any debts right now. That's why I'm trying to get some money, so I can start making some money.
2: What exactly do you plan on using this loan for?
0: Do you have any friends and stuff that owe you like some money, right?
2: Sure.
0: Okay. Like what? $10, $5, whatever, right? I just think I could help a lot of people like that. Like I could find your friends and give them money and they give it to you and then they just pay me a little more back. Like kind of like I do with you guys, like interest, and then I'll make money.
2: So loan sharking?
0: No, not loan sharking. That's against the law.
2: Well, that's exactly what loan sharking is.
0: So when you gave your friends the money, that was loan sharking?
2: Not quite.
0: What's the difference?
2: Well, I want my friends to pay me back the original amount. I'm mm-hmm. not trying to make extra money off of them.
0: Right. They will pay you the regular amount when I give them the money to pay you.
2: But then you're charging more money to my friends on top of the money they're paying you.
0: No. What they're doing is they're giving me a little bit of money because I gave them some money to give to you. So it's not like...
2: Sir, that's loan sharking.
0: That's not loan sharking. Loan sharking is when you're like, hey, if I give you some money, then you got to give me a whole lot more back. It's like a whole lot. I'm not asking for a whole lot. It's two different.
2: I don't think we can help you out with this loan.
0: Yeah, it's two different types of money. One goes to them to pay you, and then later they're just like, hey, you're a good friend of mine. Here's some money. And I just have it. Like, I just get it.
2: And you need $1 million for this loan, sir?
0: I just want to get as much as I can. I don't know how much is the most I can get is what I want to get.
2: Listen, sir, I'm very sorry, but I don't think we'll be able to help you with this. The banking industry is very regulated, and they would very much crack down on something like this. If this were for a car, I would be able to understand, but I don't think we'll be able to help
0: Okay,
2: you
0: let's
2: well.
0: Say this. Let's say it is for a car, and then you guys just give me the check, right? And then I just make the payments to you guys. What would the interest rate be?
2: Well, what car is it specifically? We need the VIN number and the make and model of the car.
0: Really? Well, that seems kind of unfair that you guys get to give out money and just keep extra money for it. But if I do it, it's loan sharking, and you loaned your friends money, and here I am. I'm the one getting screwed.
2: Okay, well, sir, we're a federal banking institution. We have laws we have to follow and bylaws and everything like that.
0: I'm not trying to be like a big thing like that. I'm not going to have a building or anything like that. My operation is going to be small, like real small. I'll probably keep it on my phone, and I'm helping people. Like, don't you want to get your money back from your friends?
2: Yes, of course. I wouldn't want to charge my friend's interest.
0: Okay, you don't have to. I'm not even charging him interest. I'm just saying, here, give your friend the money back. Here's some money. And then later they're like, hey, partner, here's some money. And then they just give me some money. We just spread it all around.
2: Well, now you're talking about a pyramid scheme.
0: You mean like the people in Egypt that email you and they want to get money from you? I'm not doing that.
2: I'm sorry. Is this for real?
0: Dennis, oh no, God. It's a prank call. It's the phone, Jibba. It's Rick. You're on the radio right now. It's not real.
2: Oh, my God. This is the dumbest call I've ever received. I've heard people get loans before, but not for something as dumb as this.
0: You don't want to give me $100,000? Come on, man.
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0: Come on, hey Morton. 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

0: 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I am Middays with Jamie. Today is Throwback Thursday, so I'll be throwing in some Throwback Thursday hits from whole show. And then 1 hour of Throwback Thursday hits, that's 90s, coming up at 12 noon. Also, today's the day, Friendly Corridor Action Plan Community Meeting, and you're invited. 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A brief presentation by the study team will be conducted today at 5:30 p.m. The intention of the study conducted by the City of Fernley in collaboration with the Nevada Department of Transportation, also known as NDOT, is to identify phased improvements over the next 20 years to support future growth, reduce traffic delays, enhance mobility, and improve connectivity and safety along three primary corridors. That's Main Street, Farm District Road, and US 95A from Main Street to Fernley High School. And that again is happening today, August 13th from 5 p.m. to 7 p.m. at the Community Response and Resource Center, 695 East Main Street here in Fernley. So here are some other topics I'm going to talk about today, such as how many times do you use a bath towel before washing it? 82% of families have a dining manager. The craziest things ever found in the ocean. People are debating what will become today's asbestos. Free? Well, 33% of people say nothing if a cashier forgets to ring up an item. 45% of travelers admit that they'll avoid going to places that they cannot pronounce. Criminal of the day, a drunk driver had a drive sober license plate. Good news, a teenager built a toddler a custom 3D printed wheelchair, and a blind horse won what? And then here's why Julie Andrews will not be in Princess Diaries 3. Travis Kelce and Taylor Swift, cats are feuding with the dog. Talk about all that and more, keep a look right here on 101.3 FM, my biggest little radio.
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Lie to me, lie with me, get your fix. 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Always missing people that I shouldn't be missing. 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I guess this is moving.

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0: 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I am Middays with Jamie. This Friday, the Friendly Branch Library is the play day from 10:30 a.m. to 11:30 a.m. Babies through age 5 are welcome. Join the very fun morning of play, learning, and social interaction for young children and their caregivers. And then on Friday, there is a movie at the Friendly Branch Library at 2:30 p.m. And this Friday is The Land Before Time. Okay, so people online are sharing which celebrities actually suck at their jobs, like surprisingly bad at what they're famous for. Here are some of the responses. J-Lo, she wasn't mega famous as a dancer, which she is actually excellent at. But people say she's actually more famous as a singer, which some of them aren't a fan. I actually think she's great at singing. Taylor Swift, because the fact that she is the epitome of basic, her singing and dancing are on par with your average high school talent show. Excellent marketer, though. And I actually love Taylor, too. Snoop Dogg, also love Snoop Dogg. He's good at smoking stuff and being on a headline, but he's still actually a great person. Bob Dylan, he doesn't sing, he whines. Keanu Reeves, wonderful person. Bill Nye, never even earned a PhD or works as a research scientist. He was a Boeing employee turned comedian. And he's also kind of a jerk. Jimmy Fallon, his fake laughing whenever a guest says literally anything drives people up the wall. Jerry Seinfeld, imagine naming your series after you and people turning it on for anything but you. And then more celebrity news. Ariana Grande paused her show in Chicago Monday night to address the news that she'll be taking a break after her tour. She didn't directly mention the growing concerns surrounding her appearance, but she said her upcoming break is something she planned a long time ago, and it's not reactive or impulsive. She said, quote, I heard that my fans were worried that negativity was ruining things for me. This is not what that is. Multiple things can be true at the same time. Boundaries need to be set. Human beings need a break sometimes. And also, this can be and will continue to be the greatest experience of my professional and creative life. Ariana ended her message, assuring her fans that nothing will distort her reality or be more real to her than the love they share. This is what I will always take with me and carry with me, because the rest of that is not mine to carry. And I wanted you to hear that from me. Well, I'm going to go ahead and go pay the bills, get you back music in 101.3 FM, my biggest little radio.
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1: This week at the Friendly Branch Library, there is a family board game and Lego time. That's every Wednesday from 4 p.m. to 5:30 p.m. All ages are welcome. Story time on Friday from 10:30 a.m. to 11 a.m. Babies age 5 are welcome. Then Saturday is Family Bingo, August 15th from 2 p.m. to 3 p.m. All ages are welcome. That's at the Friendly Branch Library. Then the Friendly Corridor Action Plan Community Meeting. You're invited. Please join them at the new Community Response and Resource Center on August 13th from 5 p.m. to 7 p.m. to learn about the proposed recommendations of the Friendly Corridor Action Plan and share your thoughts with the study team. A brief presentation by the study team will be provided at 5:30 p.m. The intention of the study conducted by the City of Friendly in collaboration with the Nevada Department of Transportation is to identify phase improvements over the next 20 years to support future growth, reduce traffic delays, enhance mobility, and improve connectivity and safety along three primary corridors: Main Street, Farm District Road, and US 95A from Main Street to the Friendly High School. 695 East Main Street here in Friendly. The Community Minute is brought to you by the Friendly Chamber of Commerce. Meetings will be held at the Friendly Community Resource and Response Center, 695 East Main Street here in Friendly. The meetings are every Tuesday morning. Doors open at 7 a.m. The meeting begins at 7:30 a.m.
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I am Middays with Jamie. Air quality is still in the moderate range, which is similar to yesterday about the same time. Your current temperature is about 76 degrees and cloudy. Your high today expect to be in the low 80s and more chances of rain.

0: 101.3 FM, my biggest little radio. I am Middays with Jamie on Wednesday, August 19th at 6 p.m. Precious Paw Study of Nevada is having a bingo fundraiser at McHopper's Brew Co. located at 83 School District Road South in Fernley, Nevada. Again, that is on Wednesday, August 19th, 6 p.m. Precious Paw Study of Nevada bingo fundraiser. Okay, so here are the news stories making the rounds right now. Yesterday was World Elephant Day, and there's good news for elephants from a new study out of South Africa. They found that elephants released into the wild after years in captivity are adapting really well to life on wildlife reserves. Researchers followed 11 formerly captive elephants over 5 years and found they behaved a lot like wild elephants with totally normal stress levels. Then a teenager in Utah spent nearly 300 hours this summer building a custom 3D printed wheelchair for a 21-month-old girl. His name is Zach, and he's 13 years old. He designed the chair with pink accents, a removable cup holder and tray, and tray space for her medical equipment. He also made the footrest and headrest adjustable so the wheelchair can grow with the young girl over time. Zach said the project combined his two favorite things, 3D printing and helping people in need. And then a blind horse named Milo is still winning dressage competitions in England thanks to a unique system that people are calling equine braille. The horse's owner, Megan, has been with Milo for so long that they can still communicate through signals from the reins, legs, and Megan's voice. Milo and Megan recently won the Royal Windsor Horse Show for the 8th straight year, but this time the horse did it without being able to see. Well, I'm going to go ahead and go pay the bills, get you back music, and 101.3 FM, my biggest little radio.
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0: 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I am Middays with Jamie. Coming up at 12 noon is my Throwback Thursday Hour right here on 101.3 FM, my biggest little radio. The Friendly Corridor Action Plan Community Meeting is happening today and you're invited. Please join with the new Community Response and Resource Center on August 13th from 5 to 7 p.m. That's today to learn about the proposed recommendations of the Friendly Corridor Action Plan and share your thoughts with the study team. A brief presentation by the study team will be provided at 5:30 p.m. The intention of the study conducted by the City of Fernley in collaboration with the Nevada Department of Transportation is to identify phase improvements over the next 20 years to support future growth, reduce traffic delays, enhance mobility, and improve connectivity and safety along three primary corridors. That's Main Street, Farm District Road, and US 95A from Main Street, Fernley High School. The meeting is happening today, August 13th, from 5 p.m. to 7 p.m. at the Fernley Community Response and Resource Center, located at 695 East Main Street here in Fernley. Okay, so you're ready for this? Here's a serious question for you, and be honest now. How many times do you typically use a bath towel before washing it? Over 24,000 Americans were asked, and the number one answer was two or three times. 40% of people agreed, but here's where it gets kind of weird. The second most popular answer with 20% of the vote was washing it after four or five uses. 10% of people won't wash their towel until five or six uses. 10% won't throw it in the wash until seven or more times. Question: when does a shower become pointless if you keep drying yourself with an old dirty towel? And for the clean freaks out there, 30% of people wash after every use, which seems excessive, but nothing beats that fresh towel feeling, at least for most, because 1% said they don't use towels at all. Air drying for the win. So I'm wondering how the air drying works, because that would not work for me. Okay, well, I'm going to go ahead and go up with the bills, get you back music right here on 101.3 FM, my biggest little radio.
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0: 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I am Middays with Jamie. Please join them for the Silver Spike Rail Completion Event, celebrating a milestone connecting a future on Thursday, August 20th. 9 a.m. social networking interviews, 10 a.m. program begins, 11 a.m. event concludes at the Victory Logistics District Rail Spur in Fernley, Nevada. This milestone strengthens Northern Nevada's infrastructure and economic future by enhancing rail access and greater connectivity for generations to come. Okay, so if you're a parent of teenagers, one of the best things you can do to save time is getting your kids involved with the meals operation. According to a report, 82% of families have a default dining manager who handles meal planning, shopping, and cooking. It's a massive job that doesn't get the full appreciation it deserves, even if you're thanked at the table. The dining manager spends about 2 hours every day on meal-related tasks. Here's how that breaks down. Deciding what to make, 18 minutes. Creating the grocery list, 19 minutes. Shopping for ingredients, 27 minutes. Preparing and cooking the meal, 29 minutes. And that's dependent on the meal, right? Cleaning up is about 22 minutes. Of course, the dining manager can delegate, but 69% of dining managers believe it's usually easier to handle meal planning and preparation themselves than to pass it on to somebody else. And then have you ever suggested your friends meet you at Taco Bell rather than Chipotle because you didn't want to pronounce Chipotle wrong? According to a new survey, 45% of travelers admit they'll avoid going to a destination they can't confidently pronounce. That's mostly foreign places like Reykjavik, Iceland, Chamonix, France, you know, stuff like that. Well, 27% of people say not knowing the pronunciation has limited the number of places they consider visiting. 26% won't even Google a destination they're not sure how to spell. 23% worry about sounding rude when pronouncing a place incorrectly. 21% fear the embarrassment of being corrected. On the plus side, we are willing to learn. 58% of people want to improve their pronunciation of local names before visiting a new destination. Well, I'm going to go ahead and go pay the bills, get you back music, and 101.3 FM, my biggest little radio.
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0: 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Please join them at the new Community Response and Resource Center on August 13th from 5 to 7 p.m. to learn the proposed recommendations of the Friendly Quarter Action Plan and share your thoughts with the study team. A brief presentation by the study team will be provided at 5:30 p.m. The intention of the study conducted by the City of Fernley in collaboration with the Nevada Department of Transportation is to identify phased improvements over the next 20 years to support future growth, reduce traffic delays, enhance mobility, and improve connectivity and safety along three primary corridors: Main Street, Farm District Road, and US 95A from Main Street to the Fernley High School. So 90-year-old Julie Andrews will not be in Princess Diaries 3. That doesn't mean she's ready for the rocking chair. She's just not sure she needs to be in front of the camera anymore. She says, quote, "I think the absolute truth is that I think I'm really past all that now. I'm not completely retired, but it's a different kind of work that I do these days, writing books, and I do a lot of recording and podcasts and voiceovers. But truly, I don't think I should be part of it." Julie and her daughter, Emma, have a new children's book out called Shy. Then a source says Taylor Swift's three cats are feeding with Travis Kelce's dog. They said, quote, "The dog wants to play every minute of the day while the cats want peace, quiet, and personal space." Then The Rock released a song dedicated to his daughters called Your Dad. He wants to explore a music career and make old school soul with some country flavor. Well, I'm going to go ahead and go up his bills, get you back music right here on 101.3 FM, my biggest little radio.
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I am Middays with Jamie. It's currently 82 degrees right now and cloudy. Your high day expect to be around the same temperature and chances of more rain today.

0: 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I am Middays with Jamie. For bargain seekers who love animals, there has never been a better time to buy tickets to Shakespeare Animal Fund's third annual Applause for Paws at the National Automobile Museum on August 21st from 5 to 7:30. This incredibly important fundraiser for Shakespeare allows this local nonprofit, which started back in Reno back in 2004, to offer more money for complicated surgeries and other procedures, ensuring more animals get to live and recover. For now, when you buy four tickets, $40 online and $45 at the door, you can get the fifth ticket for free. 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For more information, go to ShakespeareAnimalFund.org. So here is my criminal of the day. You've probably seen mugshots where criminals were wearing shirts with ironic messages, but this is new. Troopers in Arizona arrested a driver on Saturday who was driving under the influence. They originally pulled them over for a broken taillight. When they talked to the driver, there were obvious signs of impairment. The driver even admitted drinking and driving, and a blood alcohol test later showed they were 2.5 times the legal limit. The crazy part was the driver had a vanity license plate on the front of their vehicle that said, "Arrive alive," and around the edges it said, "Drive sober or get pulled over." The police said a lesson in practice what you preach. And then it's always nice to stumble upon an unexpected deal when you're at a store, but what about a cashier's error? Do you consider it a lucky break if a cashier makes a mistake in your favor, or do you speak up? In a survey, 33% of people admit that they have remained silent when a cashier failed to ring an item during checkout. 37% say they've accidentally left a store without paying for an item. 27% say they feel guilty when that happens. 22% feel embarrassed, and 12% admit that they feel happy when they received something without paying for it. Well, I'm going to go ahead and go pay the bills, get you back music in 101.3 FM, my biggest little radio.
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0: This week at the Friendly Branch Library, there is a family board game and Lego time. That's every Wednesday from 4 p.m. to 5:30 p.m. All ages are welcome. Story time on Friday from 10:30 a.m. to 11 a.m. Babies who age 5 are welcome. Then Saturday is Family Bingo, August 15th from 2 p.m. to 3 p.m. All ages are welcome. That's at the Friendly Branch Library. Then the Friendly Corridor Action Plan Community Meeting. You're invited. Please join them at the new Community Response and Resource Center on August 13th from 5 p.m. to 7 p.m. to learn about the proposed recommendations of the Friendly Corridor Action Plan and share your thoughts with the study team. A brief presentation by the study team will be provided at 5:30 p.m. The intention of the study conducted by the City of Fernley in collaboration with the Nevada Department of Transportation is to identify phased improvements over the next 20 years to support future growth, reduce traffic delays, enhance mobility, and improve connectivity and safety along three primary corridors: Main Street, Farm District Road, and US 95A from Main Street to the Fernley High School. 695 East Main Street here in Fernley. The Community Minute is brought to you by the Fernley Chamber of Commerce. Meetings will be held at the Fernley Community Resource and Response Center, 695 East Main Street here in Fernley. The meetings are every Tuesday morning. Doors open at 7 a.m. The meeting begins at 7:30 a.m.
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0: 101.3 FM, my biggest little radio. I am Middays with Jamie, and I'm about ready to head out the door. Before I go, I do want to remind you that today, the Friendly Quarter Action Plan Community Meeting is happening, and you're invited. Please join them at the new Community Response and Resource Center on August 13th from 5 p.m. to 7 p.m. to learn about the proposed recommendations of the Friendly Quarter Action Plan and share your thoughts with the study team. A brief presentation by the study team will be provided at 5:30 p.m. The intention of the study conducted by the City of Fernley in collaboration with the Nevada Department of Transportation, also known as NDOT, is to identify phase improvements over the next 20 years to support future growth, reduce traffic delays, enhance mobility, and improve connectivity and safety along three primary corridors: Main Street, Farm District Road, and US 95A from Main Street to the Fernley High School. The meeting again is happening today, August 13th, from 5 p.m. to 7 p.m. at the Community Response and Resource Center, also known around town as the Boys and Girls Club, at 695 East Main Street here in Fernley. Okay, well, I am heading to the door. Jay Fierce Rodriguez and Big P are both coming up next. They'll have a lot of fun topics. They'll be taking your song requests. And, of course, there's going to be some contests during the show, so you're going to want to keep it locked right here on 101.3 FM, my biggest little radio. If you want to get a hold of Jay Fierce Rodriguez, you can text him on our text request line at 775-499-3114. If you want to get a hold of Big P, call him in the studio at 775-404-1115. After they head out of the studio from 7 p.m. until midnight will be Eric Zachary. Eric Zachary and the producer will be in the studio from 7 p.m. until midnight. And then, of course, Eric's mom will be in the studio for Mom's Hot Take. Keep it locked right here on 101.3 FM, my biggest little radio. Have a good day. Bye-bye.
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1: Down to business. I got my wild cherry Diet Pepsi, and I got my blackjack gum here, and I got that feeling. Yeah, that familiar feeling. Something rank is going down.
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7: Woo!

She'll be all right. No riding shining armored knight. She will save herself this time. And in fact, tonight, she did confirm. The cold never lasts, my darling. It just teaches the heart

Thank God it's Thursday. Good afternoon, Jay Fierce Rodriguez. Checking in. Current temperature outside in Fernley. You're hanging out at 81 degrees. Another flood watch warning is in effect. It's 83 degrees in Fallon, Reno. You're hanging out at 79 degrees with some rain and another flood watch as well. Stay safe. Let's get back to the music. And thanks for listening to my biggest little radio. Welcome to my show.

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13: Gotta love it. Shout out to Nihlus. He's a left-hander. Happy International Left-Handers Day. Good afternoon, Jay Fierce Rodriguez. Right-handed, by the way. But shout out to you if you're a left-hander as well, like Nihlus. I have a great show planned for us. I've got prizes to give away coming up in my 3 o'clock and my 4 o'clock hour. 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Text-only contest, by the way. But it'll be worth it. It's going to be a lot of fun. All right, and then I've got the latest in music news, celebrity gossip, and more with, in case you missed it, in 2 minutes or less later this hour. I will also have a viral video to share with you. Coming up at around 4:20, something about NBA. What? Yeah, NBA creator or something like that. That's coming up at about 4:20. One full hour of your requests inside the instant request zone. 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

In case you haven't noticed, we've updated our specialty days. Way back Wednesday now includes 80s. That's right, music from the 50s, 60s, 70s, and 80s. Throwback Thursdays have been updated to the hits from the 90s. There we go. And Flashback Fridays has been updated to early hits of the 2000s. Yeah, from 2000 and newer in a way. Yeah, well, that's Flashback Friday. That's Throwback Thursday, and that's Way Back Wednesday. If you have any song requests for any 90s today or any of today's music, hit me up on that text request line, 775-499-3114, and I'll hook you up. All right, in case you missed it, 2 minutes or less, coming up in a few, I'll be talking about Barbie, Travis Kelce, John Cena, Miranda Lambert, and more. It's coming up in a few right here on My Biggest Little Radio, and thank you for listening.

0: Hey, music right there. Jay Fierce Rodriguez. Hi, right here, hanging out with you. That's me. Woohoo! Yay, me. I'm going to be with you until 7 o'clock. Got a great show planned for us, and we're just getting through the first hour, so there's quite a bit to happen. And a chance to win some prizes coming up in my 3 o'clock and 4 o'clock hour. Thank you for listening. All right, in case you missed it, in 2 minutes or less, starts right now. A new parent survey says Barbie is the favorite character of girls ages 3 to 8. Spider-Man is a favorite for boys in that age range. That's pretty cool. Travis Kelce says his wedding night was the best night of his life, and it was a childhood dream to be in Madison Square Garden. He didn't get to any of the Knicks playoff games because of training camp. Oh, no. Some crazy stories here. These are quick ones. Somebody once left a baby on Dolly Parton's doorstep. Tia and Tamara Mari were once proposed to by identical twin brothers. And James McAvoy was propositioned by a woman who said he was her hall pass. Wow. Phoebe Gates, daughter of Bill Gates, may have been caught engaging in fraudulent practices regarding her e-commerce startup, Fia. If the authorities get involved, she could be looking at prison time. Oh, no. John Cena doesn't care too much if his movies get released or not, saying in quotes, "I'm contracted to do a job, and the person who owns it gets to decide what happens with it," right? A list of songs from the 90s, hey, it's Throwback Thursday today, that still hold up today includes Radiohead's Creep, November Rain by Guns N' Roses, and Friends in Low Places by Garth Brooks. That's pretty cool. Miranda Lambert's Mutt Nation Foundation and Tractor Supply donated $5,000 to 51 animal shelters across America, totaling to $255,000. That's pretty cool. Riley Green bought an acoustic Gibson guitar on Facebook Marketplace and actually met up with a seller in person. That's also pretty cool, too. A clip of Australian comedian Jim Jefferies, dragging Johnny Cash is going viral. It's from his 2025 special, Two Limb Policy. Garth Brooks' fourth city on his arena tour is Washington, D.C. Tickets go on sale the 21st. And finally, TV Tonight, Camp Rock 3. Woohoo! Go check it out. That's in case you missed it in 2 minutes or less. I'm Jay Fierce Rodriguez. Stay tuned. More music is next.
1: Jay Fierce Rodriguez.
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0: This week at the Friendly Branch Library, there is a family board game and Lego time. That's every Wednesday from 4 p.m. to 5:30 p.m. All ages are welcome. Story time on Friday from 10:30 a.m. to 11 a.m. Babies who age 5 are welcome. Then Saturday is Family Bingo, August 15th from 2 p.m. to 3 p.m. All ages are welcome. That's at the Friendly Branch Library. Then the Friendly Corridor Action Plan Community Meeting. You're invited. Please join them at the new Community Response and Resource Center on August 13th from 5 p.m. to 7 p.m. to learn about the proposed recommendations of the Friendly Corridor Action Plan and share your thoughts with the study team. A brief presentation by the study team will be provided at 5:30 p.m. The intention of the study conducted by the City of Fernley in collaboration with the Nevada Department of Transportation is to identify phased improvements over the next 20 years to support future growth, reduce traffic delays, enhance mobility, and improve connectivity and safety along three primary corridors, Main Street, Farm District Road, and US 95A from Main Street to the Fernley High School. 695 East Main Street here in Fernley. The Community Minute is brought to you by the Fernley Chamber of Commerce. Meetings will be held at the Fernley Community Resource and Response Center, 695 East Main Street here in Fernley. The meetings are every Tuesday morning. Doors open at 7 a.m. The meeting begins at 7:30 a.m.
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Just a little after 3 o'clock. Thanks for listening to my biggest little radio on this throwback Thursday, sprinkling in those hits from the 90s. 82 degrees outside in Fernley, 83 in Fallon, Reno. You're hanging out at 81 degrees. I've got some prizes to give away this hour and some fun stuff to share with you. You're not going to want to miss. Keep it locked right here on my biggest little radio. And again, thank you for listening.

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Jay Fierce Rodriguez hanging out with you. Happy to be here with you on this Thursday. Thank you so much for tuning in. Well, there's a free community concert Saturday, August 22nd at the Polaris Plaza. It's Fernstock 2026, Saturday, August 22nd from 7 p.m. to 10 p.m. featuring the Teacher Band and Jake's Garage. You're not going to want to miss it. It's going to be Northern Nevada's best mix of music, broadcasting from downtown Fernley, Nevada, 101.3 FM, my biggest little radio. Jay Fierce Rodriguez hanging out with you. Happy to be here with you on this Thursday. Thank you so much for tuning in. Well, Northern Nevada's best mix of music, broadcasting from downtown Fernley, Nevada, 101.3 FM, my biggest little radio. Jay Fierce Rodriguez hanging out with you. Happy to be here with you on this Thursday. Thank you so much for tuning in. Well, there's a free Northern Nevada's best mix of music, broadcasting from downtown Fernley, Nevada, 101.3 FM, my biggest little radio. Jay Fierce Rodriguez hanging out with you. Happy to be here with you on this Thursday. Thank you so much for tuning in. Northern Nevada's best mix of music, broadcasting from downtown Fernley, Nevada, 101.3 FM, my Northern Nevada's best mix of music, broadcasting from downtown Fernley, Nevada, Northern Nevada's best mix of music, broadcasting from downtown Fernley, Nevada, 101.3 FM, my biggest little radio. Jay Fierce Rodriguez hanging out with you. Happy to be here with you on this Thursday. Thank you so much for tuning in. Well, there's a free community concert Saturday, August 22nd at the Polaris Plaza.

0: It's Fernstock 2026, Saturday, August 22nd from 7 p.m. to 10 p.m. featuring the Teacher Band and Jake's Garage. You're not going to want to miss it. It's going to be a lot of fun. They're going to have a cornhole tournament that starts at 7:30. 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Tell them you heard about it on my biggest little radio. All right, I'm going to give away some prizes coming up in the middle of this hour or so. Keep it locked for your chance to win. Listen for my cue. It's going to be sometime this hour. Keep it locked. And good luck from my biggest little radio. All right, pick a ball. If you play, you're either in it to win it or, okay, you're only in it to win it. Stay out of the kitchen if you can't stand the heat.
1: If the fastest growing sport in America is stressing you out, you may be suffering from PTSD. 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
1: 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You may have PTSD.
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1: Remember, it's just a game. Unless you're playing Doris.
7: She was only 83 and she still beat me.
1: PTSD. Pickleball traumatic stress disorder. Because it's never just a friendly game.
2: Woo!
0: There you go. All right, PTSD. We'll take our first look at traffic with Big Pete next in the studio. 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
17: All right, Big Pete here with a look at your traffic right now. In Fallon, we have a motor assist on US 50, Churchill County marker 78, US 50, Churchill marker 78. In Fernley, right in front of the Wigwam, 225 West Main Street in front of the Wigwam, there is a vehicle accident, property damage. And that's it. Checking all the roads. Hey, I noticed one thing. It's wet, so be sure you keep your eyes peeled and your ears open. And if you're going to get to where you got to go, maybe take it just a little slow, all right? That's Big Pete's tip, traffic tip of the day. Take it slow in wet weather. Make sure you stay buckled up. Click your ticket. 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We're going to kick off the next batch of mixed music with BTS and Normal, because that's something I hate to be, and that's Normal. 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

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I'm your host, Jay Fierce Rodriguez, hanging out with you until 7 o'clock. Big Pete live in the studio for traffic going on until 6 o'clock. If you got a request, hit us up, 404-1115 to reach Big Pete in the studio, or you can text me on the text line, 775-499-3114. It's also Throwback Thursday. We're sprinkling in those hits from the 90s. Speaking of the text line, all right, I've got a contest for you, and the first person with the right answer wins a free large one topping or large three topping pizza to Domino's Pizza. In their TV commercial, how many M's are in the Domino's? How many M's are in the Domino's? First person to text me the correct answer at 775-499-3114 wins a large three-topping pizza to Domino's from 101.3 FM, My Biggest Little Radio, and good luck.

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0: Another fresh track right there on 101.3 FM, my biggest little radio, Northern Nevada's best mix of music, broadcasting from downtown Fernley, Nevada. Hi, Jay Fierce Rodriguez, hanging out with you. And my contest just a few minutes ago, the answer, I did get a winner, by the way, on the text line, is 3. There are 3 M's in the TV commercial when they go Domino's. There's 3 M's. In that slogan or whatnot. Yeah, so congratulations to our text line winner, and thanks for listening to my biggest little radio. All right, fun story here, quick one. Barbie has changed. She more closely represents what real women look like. But they say Ken's waist is still small. But the new one works on that issue.
1: New from Mattel, it's Dad Bod Ken. He's got the realistic waist, the comfortable jean shorts, and just enough belly to rest a bowl of chips. Dad Bod Ken comes with his very own grill and a mysterious back injury that nobody can explain.
0: Oh.
2: Honey, I'm going to sit down for a minute.
1: Dad Bod Ken, he doesn't have a six-pack. He has a six-pack in the refrigerator. Barbie sold separately. Dad Bod Ken snacks not included.
0: There you go. Enjoy if that one's for you. We'll take another look at traffic with Big Pete next on My Biggest Little Radio.
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12: All right, Big Pete, with a good look at your traffic. 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And in Sparks, well, guess what? 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

It's 77 degrees outside in Fernley with some rain for the next 2 hours. Also, flood watch warning. Stay safe if you possibly can. Fallon, you're hanging out at 78 degrees. Reno, 81 degrees with also some slight chances of rain in areas of Reno. I've got a viral video to share with you later this hour and another prize to give away. Keep it locked right here. It's 101.3 FM, my biggest little radio. And thank you for listening.

0: 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Hi, Jay Fierce Rodriguez hanging out with you until 7 o'clock. Still a lot to happen on the show. Coming up between 6 and 7, it's my Playhouse Playlist Hour. 6, 7, 6, 7. Oh, no. I know. I'm totally over that, too, but there's still a couple of my kiddos, I guess, that are not. Anyways, my Playhouse Playlist Hour starting at 6 o'clock there. I'll leave it at that. Coming up between 5 and 6, it's the Instant Request Zone. Requesting now, hear it next. One full hour of your playlist. Start thinking about the songs that you would like to listen to. If we have it, we will play it. 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Instant Request Zone starting at 5. All right. I want to give away a large one-topping pizza at a pizza factory here in Fernley. I'm looking for the first person to text me these words. One pizza for me, please. That's it. One pizza for me, please. Right now, 775-499-3114. 775-499-3114. First person to text me the words, one pizza for me, please. 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Good luck. Ever felt like a video game's odds were stacked against you? Well, you might be in luck if you've never thought a game was rigged. NBA Jam's lead designer and programmer admitted to altering the video game to give his favorite team more of an edge. This video has gone viral. 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
1: I'm a big Detroit Pistons fan. During the height of the Michael Jordan era, there was a big rivalry, Pistons and the Bulls. But the one way that I could get back at the Bulls once they got over the hump was to affect their skills against the Pistons in NBA Jam. And so I put in special code that if the Bulls were taking last second shots against the Pistons, they would miss those shots. Whoa. And so if you're ever playing the game, make sure you pick the Pistons over the Bulls.
0: Wow, crazy, right? Viral video. 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

0: second shots against the Detroit Pistons. All right, another look at traffic with Big Pete next, right here on My Biggest Little Radio, and thank you for listening.
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3: 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Story time on Friday from 10:30 a.m. to 11 a.m. Babies who age 5 are welcome. Then Saturday is Family Bingo, August 15th from 2 p.m. to 3 p.m. All ages are welcome. 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You're invited. Please join them at the new Community Response and Resource Center on August 13th from 5 p.m. to 7 p.m. to learn about the proposed recommendations of the Friendly Corridor Action Plan and share your thoughts with the study team. A brief presentation by the study team will be provided at 5:30 p.m. The intention of the study conducted by the City of Fernley in collaboration with the Nevada Department of Transportation is to identify phased improvements over the next 20 years to support future growth, reduce traffic delays, enhance mobility, and improve connectivity and safety along three primary corridors, Main Street, Farm District Road, and US 95A from Main Street to the Fernley High School. 695 East Main Street here in Fernley. The Community Minute is brought to you by the Fernley Chamber of Commerce. Meetings will be held at the Fernley Community Resource and Response Center, 695 East Main Street here in Fernley. The meetings are every Tuesday morning. Doors open at 7 a.m. The meeting begins at 7:30 a.m.
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10: All right, Big P here with a look at your traffic. We have that motor assist on in Fallon on US 50, Churchill Marker 78. US 50, Churchill Marker 78. Also, a motor assist on South McCarran Boulevard and Mira Loma Drive. South McCarran Boulevard and Mira Loma Drive. And we have an accident on 580 South and South Meadows Parkway. 580 South, South Meadows Parkway. Checking all the cameras. It's busy around USA Parkway. Waltham Way is at standstill right now, but all the other lanes are running as they should, so good job. 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

Congratulations to my text line winner who, well, scored a large one-topping pizza at a pizza factory. I've got more prizes to give away tomorrow, including free movie passes to the Fox Peak Cinema in Fallon. What? Thank God it's Friday. Make sure you're tuned in tomorrow on the show. But don't tune out now. I got more music to play for you, like this one on My Biggest Little Radio. Turn it up.

0: Gotta love it. Jay Fierce Rodriguez hanging out with you. Big Pete live in the studio hooking us up with traffic reports. Thank you, Big Pete. Appreciate it. 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If you got a request, hit us up. It's Throwback Thursday. We're sprinkling in those hits from the 90s. But better yet, we're getting ready to step inside the instant request zone coming up at 5 o'clock, one full hour of your playlist with over 76 years of music. 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If we have it, we promise we're going to play it for you. If we don't have it, like I did for Rob yesterday, there was a couple of songs that we didn't have in our library, and I was able to get them added, and he was able to hear them. In the 5 o'clock hour, instant request zone between 5 and 6, request it now, hear it next, be like Rob. You can text me at 775-499-3114, or you can call Big Pete in the studio, 404-1115. Instant request zone coming up at 5 right here on My Biggest Little Radio. And thank you for listening, especially if you're working right now. Thank you. All right, today's edition of Not Headline News.
1: This is Not Headline News. The U.S. is testing a giant space mirror that reflects sunlight to the Earth. While the people in Phoenix are saying, give us one of those and we'll reflect it to heat Mars.
0: Right?
1: Gen Z is being credited with helping revive the movie theater. Even though they'll trash every film on social media before actually seeing it.
0: Oh, true.
1: New Orleans will use AI to answer 911 calls. The AI will know to drop calls of people reporting the Saints' offense is missing.
0: Oh.
1: Buffalo Bills fans aren't happy with the new stadium. Specifically, the blank part where all the Super Bowl banners would go.
0: Yikes.
1: And 2/3 of Americans say they find groceries unaffordable. Then they continued getting their leg tattooed. This is Not Headline News.
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2: 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Four of their locations even make hydraulic hoses. How about this? Two of their stores mix automotive paint for all your paint needs. Oh, and don't forget to sign up for the Napa Rewards to save even more. Stop by one of their six area locations here in Reno, Sparks, Fernley, and Fallon, and tell them Ron sent you.
7: All right, Big P here with a look at your traffic, and the traffic is no issues at all. So great job, great job. And I'm asking everybody to say a prayer for a friend, a caller that just called. Say she left her phone at Wigwam, and Jay asked for a text line to win a pizza, and she realized that she had left her phone there, so she went back and got it. Her phone means everything. Her husband's going for major surgery tomorrow. So if you could say a prayer for someone that you don't know, I would love that if you could do that for me and do it for the radio station. And thank you, Jay, for having great, great, great, great, great contest. Let's keep up the good work. And we're going to return to more music right now with Katy Perry and Watch It Burn on the best show on radio. And I honestly believe that with my heart. This is the best show on radio, the best station in the nation.
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